Patchy fog through the morning, clearing to a sunny day with a slight chance of a shower. The Valley End Sale 18, Lakes Entrance 19, Bairnsdale and Orbost 20. Tomorrow, partly cloudy with a very high chance of showers 19. Thursday, partly cloudy with a high chance of showers 16. Friday, chance of morning fog clearing to a sunny day in 18. At the moment, it's 13 degrees. Caligny

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It's music that makes you feel good right here on TRFM while you work. If you could do with a bit of a helping hand with some of those bills, I'm going to tell you exactly how you can get that in just a few songs' time. 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
1: Bella Kay, I love it, I love it, I love it. 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
20: Your 4-day forecast for Gippsland and the Valley. There is a strong wind warning for the central and east Gippsland coast. A sunny day, there is a slight chance of a shower. Tomorrow, partly cloudy with a very high chance of showers, 19. Thursday, partly cloudy with a high chance of showers, 16. Friday, chance of morning fog clearing to a sunny day, 18. The Valley and Sale, 18. Lakes Entrance, 19. Bairnsdale and Orbos, 20. At the moment, it's 13 degrees.
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0: Damien Parla on TRFM, that's Dracula. A shout out to Sale College, who have asked us to please join them in congratulating Debbie Daff on 45 years of outstanding service. What a remarkable achievement. They say that she's been a constant presence at the college, contributing to their success through her expert teaching practice, leadership and commitment to mentoring educators in the pursuit of excellence. Congratulations, Debbie, on 45 years. If you've got something you'd like us to know about, you can always let us know. We love to hear stuff like that at trfm.com.au. Meantime, keep listening for more music that makes you feel good.
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0: Music that makes you feel good while you work, right here on TRFM. And we've got more of it on the way from Somba in a few minutes. 12 to 12 is up right after the 11 o'clock news and weather.
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16: 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Gippslander Blake Bourne is currently running from Geelong to Sydney, all part of the Uncomfortable Challenge, raising money for Speak and Share. More details can be found on our website. Students from Gippsland Grammar are preparing to bring Disney's Frozen Junior to the stage at the Wedge in Sale this week. Music coordinator Katie Germain says the story and characters strongly connected with students throughout the production process.
17: It started off as just looking through what sort of musical would really resonate with our students. And we came across Frozen because it just has a really clear message of friendship and two sisters facing challenges together.
16: In sport, the middle of everywhere, Gippsland Rally have a number of positions available for those interested in helping out over the 19th to the 22nd of November. More details can be found by visiting gippslandrally.com.au. 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
16: Your 4-day forecast for Gippsland and the valley, there is a strong wind warning for the central and east Gippsland coast. Patchy fog through the morning, clearing to a sunny day with a slight chance of a shower. The valley and Sale 18, Lakes Entrance 19, Bairnsdale and Orbost 20. Tomorrow, partly cloudy with a very high chance of showers 19. Thursday, partly cloudy with a high chance of showers 16. Friday, chance of morning fog clearing to a sunny day in 18. Right now it's 14 degrees.
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morning, it's Andy on TRFM. One thing that you couldn't escape across the long weekend was the release of Taylor Swift's brand new song. But I knew it, I knew you. I knew it, I knew you. She's gone country again for Toy Story 5. It absolutely smashed records on most of the streaming services. You can see the music vid on her YouTube channel. Here she is with Opalite. I had a

0: Early 90s REM, more Just Like That with Robbie in the Old School Lunch from midday. Wonderful to see so many Gippslanders recognised in the King's Birthday Honours this year. Well done to Murray Colvin from the Lakes Entrance Surf Lifesaving Club for receiving an Emergency Services Medal, and Heather Baird, the founder of local charity A Better Life for Foster Kids. She's been awarded the Medal of the Order of Australia as well. Heather was recognised for her service to children. There are many more Gippslanders who have been recognised. You can see the list at trfm.com.au. Congratulations to everybody and thank you for all that you do.
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14: Your 4-day forecast for Gippsland and the Valley. There is a strong wind warning for the central and east Gippsland coast. A sunny day, there is a slight chance of a shower. Tomorrow, partly cloudy with a very high chance of showers, 19. Thursday, partly cloudy with a high chance of showers, 16. Friday, chance of morning fog clearing to a sunny day, 18. The Valley and Sale, 18. Lakes Entrance, 19. Bairnsdale and Orbost, 20. Right now, it's 14 degrees.
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19: Jamie and his wife Serena will be heading to England in June to hike the 1,014 kilometres southwest coast path to raise funds for the Peter McCallum Cancer Foundation. Jamie's father, Joe, passed away at the age of 52, who was a passionate community man and sportsman in Gippsland. The goal is to complete the hike in 45 days and raise at least $10,014.
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0: Gracie Abrams, Hit the Wall, brand new music from her. It's Andy, and I'll catch you again tomorrow. I'm going to go and make myself a really big honey and lemon because my voice is only just holding out today. I've been trying to fight off this cold all long weekend, and I don't want it to catch up with me now. Robbie's up next with the Old School Lunch. Enjoy the rest of your day.
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20: I'm Daniel Brewer with your local news and sport. Gippsland has been well represented in this year's King's Birthday Honours List, including a Better Life for Foster Kids founder Heather Baird, saying the honour belongs to everyone.
21: It belongs to my hubby especially, my family, my lovely Thursday girls, but it also belongs to every single person who's ever supported the charity, because without that, I couldn't do what I do and this award wouldn't be awarded to me. It belongs to everybody. It really does.
20: Latrobe City Council is seeking expressions of interest from community members with a passion for tourism and economic development to join its newly formed Visitor Economy Advisory Committee. In sport, around 200 participants are expected to be part of the upcoming Sale Sporting Legends 05K J125 tennis event, which will be held from the 1st to the 4th of July. That's the latest local news and sport.
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25: Your four-day forecast for Gippsland and the Valley has a strong wind warning for the East Gippsland coast and partly cloudy around the regions with a bit of sun about. Slight chance of rain, less the further east you head. Winds peaking at 25 to 30 kilometres an hour and overnight temperatures fall into between 5 and 11. Tomorrow is going to be cloudy with a slight chance of rain. Winds to 20 k's, a top of 19. Thursday, partly cloudy, slight chance of rain and 17. And Friday, a mostly sunny day and a top of 21. Right now, it's 16 degrees.
1: The biggest hits from back then. The Old School Lunch. TRFM. This is

Absolutely, aka the story of a girl by 9 days on TRFM's Old School Lunch for your Tuesday. A very good afternoon to you. I hope you're doing well. Robbie Goodwin with you, and I hope you had a fantastic long weekend. Surely it ended better than mine did, which was last night being at the G for Collingwood versus Melbourne, which didn't end well for us. But it was a fantastic game and still a great weekend. Back at work now, as I'm sure you are too, and ready to listen to some music that makes us feel good. Black Eyed Peas soon, Nickelback and Jason Mraz later on. Also, Melissa's out and about for the street team. We'll hear from her soon. And now, the Tonys were on over the weekend, being hosted by none other than Pink. And that meant that, of course, during the opening number, she paid tribute to her 2001 hit, Lady Marmalade. Unfortunately, none of the other crew turned up to the performance, but it was still pretty cool. And now you can hear it right here on TRFM.

Nickelback reminding us of how we remind them on TRFM 99.9, 99.5. It's music that makes you feel good as we roll through the old school lunch. Coming up after the weather, we have a man who certainly had his time in the sun in the early 2000s.

0: I'm Yours, not his breakout hit, but certainly his biggest. I always say early 2000s. I mean the 2000s. In my head, 2000 to 2009 is like the early 2000s because of the century of the 2000s. But that one was released in 2008. From the album We Sing, We Dance, We Steal Things, of course, Wordplay came out on the album before that, which was Mr. A to Z, which I loved. And he really dropped off into the 2010s. I remember I was doing my community radio program and we listened to and reviewed, which I don't review stuff now, but we did what we did. The new album that he brought out in the 2010s, and it was just not fun to listen to. Thankfully, we'll always have his first three albums, of which I'm Yours is a big one, and it's coming soon.
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0: Well, there is a bit of sun around, certainly more out in East Gippsland. Partly cloudy through the rest of the region. Slight chance of rain, although less the further east you head and more the cloud clears. We do have a strong wind warning for the East Gippsland coast and winds through the mainland peaking 25 to 30 kilometres an hour-ish. Overnight temperatures fall into between 0 and 10. I don't know, it feels chilly out there. Looking at, apparently, according to the Bombers, the top of 18 today, sort of around 20 in East Gippsland, but does not feel that way when you're outside, so make sure you rug up if you are going outside for the first time. Tomorrow, top of 19, a little bit more rain around. Jason Mraz coming soon on the Old School Lunch. Now it's the Fugees. Strong.

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0: am yours, Jason Mraz, on 99.9, 99.5. It's Robbie Goodwin with you on the Old School Lunch. Coming up soon as we head to the news with Dan Brewer, some Old School R&B. Courtesy of Mario. Following that, we have a lady who I think perhaps wishes she was a bit more R&B than she actually is. Not that's necessarily a bad thing. I don't mind solo Gwen Stefani in the 2000s or No Doubt. They're both very enjoyable things to listen to. But what you're waiting for is certainly the solo act, and it's coming up not too long from now on Gippsland's own TRFM.
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0: 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Why do lovers
1: have to leave? Who knows? 99.9, 99.5, and out right there is some not so obligatory Eurodance. Oh, I love when we do actually get to play it. We've got to head to the news with Dan the Brewman soon. He's got his finger on the pulse of Gippsland. He's going to let us know what's been going on over the weekend. And then Ray, Amy Shark and Olivia Dean.
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16: 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In sport, Gippsland League senior football results, Maffra defeated Druin, Bairnsdale defeated Sale, Mowi defeated Warrigal, Traralgon defeated Morwell and Wonthaggi defeated Leongatha. 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
0: Your four-day forecast for Gippsland and the Valley has a strong wind warning for the East Gippsland coast and partly cloudy around the regions with a bit of sun about. Slight chance of rain, less the further east you head. Winds peaking at 25 to 30 kilometres an hour and overnight temperatures fall into between 5 and 11. Tomorrow is going to be cloudy with a slight chance of rain through the east of Gippsland but a higher chance through the rest. Winds to 20 k's an hour and a top of 19. Thursday, partly cloudy, slight chance of rain and 17. And Friday, a mostly sunny day and a top of 21. Right now, it's 16 degrees.
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Hello. Robbie Goodwin with you. We have Cyril doing the Lars soon, the new one from Olivia Dean. We'll hear from Melissa, the straight team, still out and about. Going to find out what the morning crew have been talking about as they come out of their long weekend. And now it's time for a lady who dressed up as Amy Winehouse yesterday and went down a slide to raise money for MND. It's Amy Shark and the biggest ick. First morning.

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0: That'd be the new one from Olivia Dean, Baby Steps on Gippsland's own TRFM, the home of Gabby and Dan, the morning crew who were talking massages this morning after an amusing interaction. Josh called in with a, well, I'll just play it for you.
1: Josh, what happened on the massage table, mate?
2: 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That was the strangest thing I've ever had.
1: You didn't go in complaining of a sore jaw or sore neck. He spotted it from the outside.
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3: I'd be very surprised as well. You're putting what where?
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2: 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Yeah, strangely, yeah.
0: That's really the important thing, as long as it worked. The Morning Crew, 6am to 9am each weekday morning, right here on TRFM. 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
0: A little bit of cloud around and a little bit of sun, but that's really more if you head out east. It's partly cloudy around most of Gippsland for today with a slight chance of rain. That is also dropping down the further east you go. Winds to 25 to 30 kilometres an hour as a peak, and overnight temperatures falling to between 0 and 10. It is chilly out there. Tomorrow, partly cloudy. Slight to high chance of showers, again, depending on how far east you go. Looking at a top of 19 degrees. Dua Lipa with These Walls coming very soon. Now it's time for some Aussie stuff. It's Shannon Knoll with Shine.

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0: Bringing disco back into the public sphere. That is Dua Lipa and These Walls. Music that makes you feel good. And if there is a lot of music that makes you feel good between the 80s and the 2000s, well, you're going to enjoy Hayfield Bowls Club's 80s to 2000s throwback music bingo night that's coming up this Friday. Now, we here at the Ace Radio Network do love Variety, the children's charity, and we also love it when other people get behind it, which is exactly what Hayfield Bowls Club are doing for this night. Every dollar raised goes directly to helping children in need across Victoria through Variety. It's not just about the bingo. You can also buy raffle tickets. You're making a meaningful difference while living your best bingo life. 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That is this Friday. Street Team up next. Teddy Swims on the way too.
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1: 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Losing sleep, losing track of the tears I cry. Every drop is a waterfall. 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

0: Well, two of three in this hour. Alex Warren with Eternity. Before that, Rihanna and Calvin Harris. We Found Love, taking us back to the clubs of the early 2010s on 99.9, 99.5, Gippsland's best music. Got to get to the news. Dan Brewer is standing by, as he is wont to do, to let us know exactly what's going on around Gippsland. In said news, a Gippsland resident is running from Geelong to Sydney, and students from Gippsland Grammar are putting on a performance this week at The Wedge. 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Bernard Fanning after that and Lady Gaga.
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2: 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Gippslander Blake Bourne is currently running from Geelong to Sydney, all part of the Uncomfortable Challenge, raising money for Speak and Share. More details can be found on our website. Students from Gippsland Grammar are preparing to bring Disney's Frozen Junior to the stage at the Wedge in Sale this week. Music coordinator Katie Germain says the story and characters strongly connected with students throughout the production process.
16: It started off as just looking through what sort of musical would really resonate with our students. And we came across Frozen because it just has a really clear message of friendship and two sisters facing challenges together.
2: In sport, the middle of everywhere, Gippsland Rally have a number of positions available for those interested in helping out over the 19th to the 22nd of November. 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
0: Your four-day forecast for Gippsland and the Valley has a strong wind warning for the East Gippsland coast and partly cloudy around the regions with a bit of sun about. Slight chance of rain, less the further east you head. Winds peaking at 25 to 30 kilometres an hour and overnight temperatures fall into between 5 and 11. Tomorrow is going to be cloudy with a slight chance of rain through the east of Gippsland but a higher chance through the rest. Winds to 20 k's an hour and a top of 19. Thursday, partly cloudy, slight chance of rain and 17. And Friday, a mostly sunny day and a top of 21. Right now, it's 16 degrees.
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Wish you well, Bernard Fanning, doing his solo work away from Powderfinger on 99.9, 99.5. It is music that makes you feel good. Rolling into Carrie and Tommy at 3 o'clock. We've got Lady Gaga coming soon later on. Belinda Carlisle and some Olivia Rodrigo. In fact, the new one from Olivia Rodrigo later on. Also got a cool, well, actually a couple of cool movie nights for you. And Bieber Rexha now. This is New Religion. Deep in

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4: 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You don't stop and look around once in a while, you could miss it.
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0: I went back to Melbourne on the weekend to see friends and family and all that sort of jazz. Unfortunately, couldn't organise to see anybody on the Saturday or the Sunday night, so I sat down with my dad and watched two very different films on each night, beginning with The 39 Steps on Saturday, a 1935 British spy thriller based on the 1915 book, which I did read recently. Takes some liberties, but it is cool. It's one of those films that hasn't quite aged as well as perhaps Casablanca or Once Upon a Time in the West, but it was made in 1935, so you give it a bit of a break. But a lot of fun is available to watch on SBS On Demand, where there are a huge number of very old films, fantastic very old films that you can watch. And of course, it is one of the classic early Hitchcock films as well. So if you're a fan of Hitchcock, you should certainly get around it. Then I watched a film that I dearly love, 2004's Kung Fu Hustle. Massive international hit for Chinese action director Stephen Chow. One of his big three films, Shaolin Soccer, Kung Fu Hustle, and The Good, the Bad, and the Weird. That is available on Netflix. If you love a laugh and you love Kung Fu movies and you haven't seen Kung Fu Hustle yet, get around it, because it is a lot of fun and pretty snazzy film as well. We got more great music coming up as we move through this hour. We got Doja Cat later on, coming up soon though. Belinda Carlisle.
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18: Bit of rain coming through the majority of Gippsland over the next few days, though less in East Gippsland. For the rest of today, it will be partly cloudy. Slight chance of rain dropping off even further as you head east. Winds peaking at around 25 to 30 k's an hour, and overnight temperatures falling to between 0 and 10 degrees. Tomorrow, partly cloudy with a high chance of showers through the majority of Gippsland out east. Just a slight chance of rain, will be a top of around 19 degrees. Thursday, 16, partly cloudy, high chance of rain. And Friday, partly cloudy and a top of 19 degrees, sunny out east. Belinda Carlisle now. Heaven is a place on earth. It's most certainly music that makes you feel good.

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We're still here, TRFM.

0: Ms. Cyrus and Younger You on 99.9, 99.5. Got the bonus Q&A for the Morning Crew's Mad Minute coming soon. 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
1: That's a new one from Olivia Rodrigo. 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

0: question and answer.
1: And as such, I help you out with Mad Minute by giving you one of the 10 questions you'll need to answer tomorrow and its answer to get $1,000. It's pretty easy. Just get all the questions right. Here's one for tomorrow. Who was nominated for an Emmy for all 7 seasons of Game of Thrones? Not all of them were. Some of them were. Kit Harington did pretty well. But who was nominated for an Emmy for every single one of the 7 seasons of Game of Thrones? Peter Dinklage. Yes, fantastic actor Peter Dinklage. Nominated for an Emmy for all 7 seasons of Game of Thrones. Remember Peter Dinklage. Write him down. Call up to Gabby and Dan tomorrow morning and try and win that $1,000 with Mad Minute. Tell them I sent you. We've got Carrie and Tommy coming up at 3 o'clock, so stick around for that and more great music too. I've been Robbie Goodwin. Have yourself a good one. I'll see you tomorrow.
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1: Your four-day forecast for Gippsland and the Valley has a strong wind warning for the East Gippsland coast and partly cloudy around the regions with a bit of sun about. Slight chance of rain, less the further east you head. Winds peaking at 25 to 30 kilometres an hour and overnight temperatures fall into between 5 and 11. Tomorrow is going to be cloudy with a slight chance of rain through the east of Gippsland but a higher chance through the rest. Winds to 20 k's an hour and a top of 19. Thursday, partly cloudy, slight chance of rain and 17. And Friday, a mostly sunny day and a top of 21. Right now, it's 16 degrees.
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0: Around Australia, if you drive home this afternoon, it's Carrie Bickmore and Tommy Little. We got Loz Barry in the Savo, and we want to speak to people who have been to Russia.
1: Yes, I'm planning an adventure for next year, and it is not in Russia, but you have to meet up with the group in Russia to then depart. And in my ignorance, I was like, that's fine. And then one of my mates was like, bro, there's a war on. And I was like, oh, man. And so I want to know, is it possible to go even though we're just transiting?
2: Yeah.
1: There. We got Tom on the line. G'day, Tom.
3: How you doing?
1: Yeah, pretty good. Have you been to Russia recently?
3: In the last 18 months, yes.
2: Wow.
1: And you were okay to get in? We can,
3: yeah,
1: Australians
3: yeah,
1: can
3: get,
1: travel.
3: Getting into the country was fine. It's the cultural shock you get when you're there is a bit different to Aussie, you know what I mean?
1: Okay, talk us through it.
3: Well, like, you come around here, you smile and nod at people and they smile and nod back. That's not a big thing in Russia. Like, eye contact and smiling is considered, like, disrespectful.
2: Oh.
1: Is it?
3: Well, as far as I gather, because I smile and nod at a fair few people and they were like, you know, had a face on. So
1: sure.
3: You kind of learn quickly. So, yeah, just don't smile and nod at people is kind of my advice.
1: Tom, were you there on, was it part of a holiday, part of a bigger adventure? What took you there?
3: No, I was working as security detail for, I say an Aussie celebrity. He's not a celebrity. He's just really rich.
2: Oh, Tom.
1: Oh, wow.
2: Now we need
1: you were doing security.
3: I can't. I wish I could. It'd be great, but.
1: That's okay.
3: Yeah.
2: So, Tom, what if Tommy's just passing through? Like, if he's just having a quick little stopover in Russia and doesn't need to nod and smile per se?
3: You leave in the airport?
1: Hey, yes, yeah, well.
3: You'll be leaving the airport?
1: I'll be leaving the airport, yes.
3: Yeah, just don't smile and nod at people, you'll be fine.
1: Okay.
2: All right.
1: And did you need a visa or anything, Tom?
3: Yes, I did. My client did not.
1: Okay, so was that because you were working or is that because your client is rich?
3: No, it's because I was working. It was a working visa.
1: So as far as you know, Aussies can just go there without kind of, you know, jumping through heaps of hoops.
3: Oh, yeah, no, it's not a massive amount of hoops. Like, if you're going there for work, like for you just passing through, you'll be fine.
1: Yeah.
2: Okay.
3: If you're going to stay there for a long period, there will be a bit of extra screening, but other than that, you'll be fine.
1: Would you recommend it as a place to go?
3: No.
1: What was the food like, Tom?
3: Quite nice, actually, surprisingly enough.
2: I like borscht.
3: Borscht, yeah. Cold soup, yeah.
1: Cold soup?
2: I had it warm.
3: It's essentially what it is. Well, yeah, a brioche and gazpacho are essentially the same thing. But you can have it warm, you can have it cold. Again, I'm not Russian. I'm not trying to... I might be wrong. You might get another caller that'll tell me I'm completely wrong, but... I'm not a big brioche fan.
1: I really appreciate your input, Tom. Is vodka as big a thing over there as we're led to believe?
2: Good question.
3: Yes.
1: Yeah.
2: Yeah, good.
1: Big drinkers.
3: Everybody drinks vodka. Like it's your morning tea for us, you know what I mean?
1: Yeah.
2: To keep warm.
3: Yes. The fuel to keep you going for the day.
1: Producer Kieran, you have looked up some of the...
4: Looked up some facts. So you're right, the government says don't travel to Russia. It's a bit risky at the moment. However, I've done my own research, of course. So how do you say where you're going?
1: Krasnoyarsk. Okay. Oh, I should ask, Tom, did you go to Krasnoyarsk?
3: No, nowhere near it.
1: Okay.
4: So looking at where you probably fly into, like a Moscow,
1: that
4: is impacted by the war. That and St. Petersburg. St. Petersburg was bombed over the weekend. So it's kind of there. However, it is a 52-hour drive from Moscow to where you're going, which is, when I look at the distance, it's about the same distance as Darwin to Melbourne.
2: Whoa.
4: So one end of the country to the other.
1: Yes.
4: So you need to get to Moscow, then find a flight to where you want to go.
1: Yes.
4: Otherwise, it's a 52-hour drive.
1: I think you just find
0: it. Road
3: trip! I'm thinking very expensive.
1: All I'm hearing from this is maybe my adventure is still on.
2: I think you need Tom for security.
1: Tom, are you up for another security job?
3: When are you going?
1: Mid next year.
3: Hit me up, bro. I'll take you.
1: You're my man, Tommy. Thank you so much.
0: Carrie and
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14: Your four-day forecast for Gippsland and the Valley has a strong wind warning for the East Gippsland coast and partly cloudy around the regions with a bit of sun about. Slight chance of rain, less the further east you head. Winds peaking at 25 to 30 kilometres an hour and overnight temperatures fall into between 5 and 11. Tomorrow is going to be cloudy with a slight chance of rain through the east of Gippsland but a higher chance through the rest. Winds to 20 k's an hour and a top of 19. Thursday, partly cloudy, slight chance of rain and 17. And Friday, a mostly sunny day and a top of 21. Right now, it's 15 degrees.
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17: Yeah. Let's get the party started. See you at the bar, you was hardly talking. That's when I knew that your heart was scarring. Friends to lovers need a part to star in. Like, wait, babe, let me ask your pardon.

0: 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So good, it's guaranteed not to last.
1: Lozzie, yes. I'm quizzing you today. After your bold claim last week that Dua Lipa was pregnant as she walked down the aisle. You think she's pregnant?
2: I think she's pregnant.
1: What a brutal review of a wedding look.
3: No!
1: Did she look stunning? Yep, and I think she's pregnant.
2: If she announces that she's pregnant, you did hear it here first.
1: And then, of course, let's not forget the public apology that followed this week.
2: Apologising to Dua because they had their official wedding. They partied until 6 a.m. Thus, she is not pregnant.
1: So now have we gone from Dua Lipa's pregnant to pregnant women can't party? What a difficult stance. We thought we would make this week's quiz all about celebrity pregnancies.
2: Yes.
1: Which superstar broke the internet in 2017 with a floral-themed maternity photo shoot announcing she was pregnant with twins?
4: That is Beyoncé.
1: Correct. Absolute tune.
2: Oh, one of her best.
1: Is this
3: so many key changes?
2: Yeah.
1: Is this the one where the stomach infamously folded?
2: No, that was with Blue Ivy.
1: Oh, so you think she actually had these ones?
2: Yep. Okay. I don't know.
1: Have we heard it here
2: not
1: first?
2: Commenting on anything anymore.
1: On anything anymore? No, it's going to make the rest of the show tough. Riri.
2: Yes.
1: Has three children. RZA, Riot and Rocky. Which song marked her first release after becoming a mother?
2: She has two children.
1: She has three children. RZA, Riot and Rocky. Okay. That also wasn't the question.
2: I know, but she has two children.
1: Does she?
5: No, her Rocky, number three, was born in September 13, 2025.
2: She's somehow, had two boys.
1: Somehow, Loz, you have lost a point even
2: no,
1: though
2: I
1: that
2: haven't.
1: Wasn't the
2: no,
1: question.
2: What song she released
1: you
2: after who?
1: Back down to zero.
2: After the first one?
1: First release after becoming a mother. Was it A, Lift Me Up?
6: Lift me up in your arms.
1: Someone needs to lift her up in that song. That sounds depresso. Or B, was it Born Again?
6: Born Again. Just tell me what I need to do.
1: They're both a bit on the flat side.
2: I don't think either of them are from the Smurfs movie, which I thought was the only song she released after she's become a mother.
1: But you've already gone with too much information
2: B.
1: and lost it. B, that is incorrect. It was Lift Me Up. You've somehow lost 2 points.
2: No, I haven't lost any points.
1: You are on to minus one.
2: No, that's not true.
1: Question number three. While Dua Lipa wasn't actually pregnant as she walked down the aisle, which British pop star famously married Sam Cooper in a countryside wedding whilst pregnant?
2: Hmm.
1: Who married the Cooper?
2: The Cooper.
1: Sam
2: Cooper.
1: Yes.
2: Not Charlie XCX because she's not pregnant.
1: He's in her real revenge period at the moment.
2: Revenge period. Lily Allen.
1: One point to Tommy for the hint.
2: No.
1: It was a good hint.
2: It was a great hint, actually.
1: Thank you. One to Tommy.
2: Okay, good.
1: Can I have a ding? Thank you. Question number four. Which two Spice Girls were pregnant at the same time whilst touring in 1998?
2: Victoria.
1: That is one.
2: And?
1: I'm going to need their Spice names.
2: Posh Spice. Yes. And I'm going to say... I was going to say Scary Spice.
1: Well done!
2: Yeah.
7: Me and Victoria were pregnant at the same time.
1: At the same
2: time.
1: At the same time.
7: And whilst she was being, like, sick at the side of the stage, I was like, I'm having so much fun. My pregnancy's fine.
1: The sisterhood would love that. Would you have a look at this wench? She's over here spewing and I'm having so much fun. She needs to quit her whinging because it's fun. I think we can all agree. Scary out. Bonus question, would you like it?
2: Yep.
1: What are the names of the children from those pregnancies?
2: Oh, Romeo?
1: Incorrect.
2: Brooklyn?
1: Correct.
2: And, I don't know, Mel B's.
1: They are the name of a Australian netball team.
2: Oh. Matildas. Matilda.
8: They rise from the ashes.
2: Matildas.
1: Yeah, they rise from the ashes. Phoenix.
2: Phoenix.
1: Yeah.
2: Good for them.
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1: How do you think the non-animated dog will say Scooby-Doo?
2: Oh, my God. How? I'm not how? Saying. How? It'll how? Be like Milo and Otis.
1: Scooby-Doo.
2: Oh, my God.
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4: Hi there, it's Amy Drew with a sports flash for Powercore, powering what matters to you, essential as. Melbourne's Brodie Mychek is up and walking just hours after undergoing surgery for a neck fracture, suffered during yesterday's Kings birthday clash with Collingwood. The 33-year-old was stretchered from the ground in the second quarter before being transported directly to hospital. The club say they're primarily focused on caring for the veteran forward and his family as he recovers, ensuring his return to full health. A timeline for his return to the field is yet to be determined. A one-match ban for rough conduct's been upheld for Crows veteran Taylor Walker. That'll see him miss Thursday night's clash with the Western Bulldogs. And club presidents are meeting with the AFL today ahead of tonight's Hall of Fame dinner. On the agenda, questions over the financial risk to the competition of the incoming Tasmania Devils and the progress on Hobart's proposed Macquarie Point Stadium. And you're up to date with the latest in sport for Powercore, working in all conditions to keep your power connected. 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
4: Your forecast for Gippsland and the valley, a severe weather warning for damaging winds across east, west and south Gippsland this evening. Mostly clear, a medium chance of showers dropping to 8 degrees overnight. Tomorrow, cloudy with showers expected, winds north to northeasterly. Thursday, partly cloudy, a shower or two, 16. And Friday, partly cloudy with some morning fog and a top of 19. Tomorrow, a top of 19 for the valley and Sale, 20 the top for Bairnsdale, Orbost and Lakes Entrance. Currently, it's 14 degrees.
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8: Yeah, that is where you're at for your Tuesday afternoon. 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
9: Yes.
8: Place.
9: You're in the right spot.
8: You're in the right spot.
9: So if you've just knocked off work and you're thinking, I hope I never go back to that dead-end job, well, tune into the show tomorrow because the time game has doubled and it's going to be $10,000 in cash. And if you're thinking, my gosh, I can't quit my job for $10,000. Well, guess what? Take that $10,000 that we give you. Go to the casino.
10: No.
9: Put it on number seven.
8: Responsibly.
9: Put it on number seven. That'll pay out 35 times that amount. And if you can't quit your job on $350,000, well, then I think you're living above your means. So tune in tomorrow to the show when we play the time game for a potential $350,000. Asterix, asterix, asterix, asterix. Up next, though, we've got to talk about something that we all do every day. And I didn't know anyone's ever quantified how many times we do this thing, but now we have an average. And some of us are going to be proud and some of us are going to be full of shame. That's next.
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0: Teddy Swims, that is Mr. Know-It-All for your Tuesday arvo. 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
1: We often talk about Australia on the world stage as being pound for pound batting above our average. Mm. When it comes to sporting events, we always shine despite not having a very big population. Mm-hmm. In science, we are often the world leaders.
2: Hello, and we created Wi-Fi.
1: Yes, here we go.
2: Yes.
1: And here is another prime example of that. A large Australian study involving more than 6,400 people has found the average amount of times that both males and females fart per day.
2: Okay.
1: Now, I've given the number to everyone in the team. We're going to start by saying, going around the room and saying whether we're above or below the average before we reveal the number to you beautiful people listening.
2: I don't know what the number is.
1: Ooh. can you please pass that across to Loz to quickly have a look at?
2: Thank you.
1: And then you can actually kick things off there for us, Loz. Oh. You've got the amount of times per day. Are you above or below average?
2: Well, I'm a lady, so obviously I don't do it. But if I were to, it would be below.
1: Below?
3: Really?
1: I will.
2: It depends on the day. I had baked beans today.
1: I will. Did you?
0: And you're still coming in under.
2: Well, not yet.
1: And you're still a lady? I reckon I'm at least double average.
0: Yeah.
1: Jesse? Yeah,
0: I would say at least double, maybe even triple.
1: Producer Darce Hole?
4: I reckon I'm low end. Yeah.
1: As in below average?
4: Yeah.
1: Whoa.
4: Or low end of the lower number.
1: Are you just lying?
4: No.
1: Are you lying? Okay, okay. Producer Kieran?
5: Heaps more.
1: Heaps more. Heaps more. Like smashes it so far in your rear view mirror.
5: I'm out there farting wherever you are. Not in here. I'll hold it in here, but I'm out there.
1: They do call
5: I'm farting.
1: The crop duster of the north. What about producer Mon out there? Are you below or above average?
6: I'm definitely above.
1: You're definitely above. Good.
6: Okay.
1: Thank you for your honesty.
2: Yeah.
1: Finally. Producer Indy?
7: Also above.
1: Also above. Producer Sarah?
8: No, I reckon I'm below.
2: Below,
1: no,
2: yes.
1: Really?
8: Yeah.
1: Well, there is another pattern. Oh, we've got Jess out there as well. Jess, would you like to get involved in this wonderful game?
2: She looks like a big farter.
1: Brutal.
8: That's a beautiful compliment. Thank you so much. I think, like in life, I go above and beyond.
1: Yes,
2: yeah, exactly.
1: Good on you, Jess. So there are a few factors at play here. I will give you overall the averages are men 5.2. They call them episodes.
2: Episodes. Okay.
1: 5.2 episodes per day and women 4.8.
2: Okay, well that look.
1: So you reckon, what do you said you're below. How many do you reckon you're
2: I'm definitely
1: how many
2: over.
1: Episodes?
2: I'm over. I'm having multiple episodes a day.
1: I'm watching the whole series
0: and multiple
1: seasons.
0: I'm binging.
1: Yeah, 100%. They said age also produces more variation. So Sarah, this could account for you. Participants between 14 and 25 years recorded the fewest daily episodes. Their average comes down to 4.4. And then, interestingly, we peak between 26 and 45. So we're in our prime.
0: Mm. Mm.
1: And then it drops off a bit between 46 and 65. But then it drops off even more for those aged above 66.
2: I disagree with that wholeheartedly.
0: Yeah, I reckon.
2: Because they're just letting them go.
0: There's a problem with the numbers there because when they've surveyed them, they've gone, yeah, I don't remember doing any of them. I didn't feel any.
2: They don't know.
1: Mm. My dad is solely responsible for raising greenhouse gases.
0: He's an outlier.
1: In this world. When they talk about the greenhouse emissions from, methane emissions from cows, I'm like, my dad, I don't know whether it was his days as a dairy farmer, he absorbed the methane producing like propensity, but he can single-handedly power a nation.
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1: Now, there's not many a tattoo that I don't love.
2: No.
1: And I have a few matching ones myself. Mm. I have a dead face, smiling face with my a friend of ours.
2: I have matching tattoos with the same friend.
1: Dude, what have you got?
2: This terrible one here that says absolutely, and unfortunately on my shoulder blade I have the word slay.
1: Does Steph have slay as well?
2: Yes, but hers is on her arm.
1: Oh, my God.
2: But we got it because we were like, wow, we've never said slay before. How funny to get slay tattooed on us.
1: So we have matching tattoos. Mm-hmm. I have one that I got at a Bucks party with a father and son who I've never seen since.
2: I have matching ones from a hen's party.
1: What have you got? What was your matching ones from a hen party?
2: A disco ball with cowgirl boots and a cowboy hat.
1: Yeah, that's good.
2: And a martini.
1: That's very cool.
2: Because I love martinis.
1: Do you know these people that you got the matching ones?
2: No.
1: Have you ever seen? Why are we the same?
0: Do you guys have matching tattoos?
1: No, we don't. Sure. I would happily get a matching tattoo with you.
3: Let's do it tomorrow.
2: Okay.
1: We were looking around then, like, who can stick and poke here?
2: Get a needle. No.
1: How do you feel about couples having matching tattoos?
2: I don't believe in that. Because I don't believe that love is forever.
1: It's because you and I haven't had successful relationships.
2: Literally. What's wrong with us?
1: I don't know. I was looking up then some matching couple tattoos. Yeah. It's hard to find a good one. Like, these guys just have a king and a queen,
2: no.
1: Like the queen of hearts and king of hearts symbol on them. There's some that, like, complete the picture. So someone will have one half of a sun, and then if you put your arm next to the other person's arm, it makes a whole sun. Mm. Just like a bit puzzle pieces that go together when you put them together. A lot that look like if you did break up with your partner, it would be fine.
2: Right.
1: Like, as in, you'd just have one anchor.
2: Because
1: instead of two anchors that go together.
2: I know someone who had a boyfriend's initial on her arm and then they broke up. And then I met her when she was with a new boyfriend and she just had to turn it into something else. Like, it was just became a picture of nothing.
1: I knew someone that had a K for the woman's initial. And when he met the new woman, he changed it to an R because her name started with R. And when that ended, he changed it, got a love heart to cover the whole thing. And then I think the next one was an M, the next woman. And so he put that over the love heart, like in black.
2: Mm.
1: And then when they broke up, he turned it into mum.
2: Oh, my God. Like, at what point do you learn from your mistakes?
1: Never. There's a couple over in the UK. Now, I sense something a bit sus.
2: Uh-oh.
1: Here. Mm. So they met in 2022.
2: Yep.
1: They were both filling up their car at a Shell petrol station and exchanged numbers because they both had the same car and they wanted to explore what other shared interests they might have. They both had partners at the time. And then you won't believe it. About a year later, when they'd broken up with their partners, they went, you know who's going to be the first person I call? That bloke from the petrol station who I met a year ago, and we have the same car, because it seemed like we would have heaps more shared interests.
2: Hmm.
1: And they got together, and to celebrate the place they met, they got shells tattooed, matching shell tattoos.
0: That's so grim.
2: And it looks like an actual shell, not like the shell symbol of the petrol station.
1: No, that would be even worse.
2: Well, absolutely.
1: Being brought to you by Big Petroleum, which, of course, I'm not unsure whether they're a sponsor at the moment, but we do love.
2: We do love. I love petrol.
1: I absolutely down with.
0: Oh, when they break up, they can get Exxon.
1: That's, oh.
2: Ooh, nice. That,
1: yeah.
0: But they're not sponsoring us at the moment. So.
2: Okay, so they met at a shell, so they say.
1: Yes.
2: They got shell tattoos.
1: Yes. So my last girlfriend, if I got tattoos of where we met, we would have to have matching Tinder tattoos.
2: Yeah, I think that would be a common one.
1: Yeah.
2: My last would be a Hinge tattoo.
1: A Hinge is, that's good.
2: It's not bad.
1: Yes.
2: Kieran, where did you meet Manny?
3: MySpace.
1: Get
2: this is brilliant.
1: A tattoo of Tom.
0: Tom, picture.
3: Yeah. With the whiteboard.
2: Yeah. Did a little thumbs up.
3: Yeah. It looked pretty hot.
2: Well, we can organise that for tomorrow.
3: I'm all good.
1: 13, 10, 60. 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
2: Yeah.
1: We'd just reveal it. 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Yours would be a Hinge logo.
2: We could do better.
1: There's
2: got
1: to be
2: than that.
1: Something more interesting than that.
2: Yeah.
1: If you got matching tattoos of the place you met, what do they look like? Give us a call.
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0: hospital via ambulance. He's undergone surgery overnight. Doctors saying it was a success, confirming he is up and already walking. Teammate Bailey Fritsch was among many to send him well wishes.
1: Obviously, you don't want to see anyone go off on a stretcher, and Brody's been unbelievable since he's come into the footy club. The impact he's had on our club, would have loved him to be out there to get the win against his old side, but fingers crossed that he's okay and he can get back out in the field very soon.
0: And a huge blow for the Swans. Midfielder Justin McInerney set to miss 8 to 10 weeks with a hamstring injury suffered during the side's tight win over the Saints on Sunday. That's the latest in sport for Powercore, working in all conditions to keep your power connected, essential as.
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13: Your forecast for Gippsland and the Valley, a severe weather warning for damaging winds across east, west and south Gippsland this evening. Mostly clear, a medium chance of showers dropping to 8 degrees overnight. Tomorrow, cloudy with showers expected, winds north to northeasterly. Thursday, partly cloudy, a shower or two, 16. And Friday, partly cloudy with some morning fog and a top of 19. Tomorrow, a top of 19 for the Valley and Sale, 20 the top for Bairnsdale, Orbost and Lakes Entrance. Currently, it's 12 degrees.
14: Tunes for the wind down or to keep you going on the night shift.
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16: 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It's

0: That sounds good.
1: Yeah, one night only. Fifi Box.
2: This is Fee. She's off key.
1: Yeah. Sort of undermining what I was hoping was my big discovery night in many ways.
0: Well, it all come from your birthday party. We had a big surprise birthday party and you sung 4 hours of Disney songs pretty much nonstop.
1: I passed out a few times.
0: You did pass out after the first song. You passed out.
1: Well, somebody said to me over the weekend, are you going to do Let It Go? Because I did Let It Go from Frozen, Elsa. No, because I gave it so much and then someone was telling me I need a vocal coach because I ran out of breath and that's why I fainted. And I'm worried that once I'm at the plenary with the big audience I might overcommit. And what if I lose oxygen?
2: The lights are brighter there.
1: I know. We might need some John Ambulance on standby.
0: And you did say
1: to revive me.
0: And you did say we actually missed a day. You lost your voice. You missed work. You were sick.
1: Yeah, I strained my vocal cords. I was having steroid sprays.
0: It's happening a bit around here. You strained it. And then you were like, I'm never going to have this again.
1: Mm.
0: So now we're having it bigger and better.
1: Bigger and
0: 15,000 plus
1: now,
0: people.
1: The song list is vital. We need to lock this song list in because I've got to start rehearsing and planning and memorising lyrics. Now, Kelly, what would you like? Well, firstly, do you want to come to Fifi Box one night only?
3: Oh, I'd love to, of course.
0: Yeah, there we go.
2: You're in.
1: We'd love to have you there, Kel. Oh. What song would you like me to perform?
3: Well, I was thinking about Kate Bush, Wuthering Heights.
1: Like,
3: what about
1: the star? It's me. I'm Kathy. I'm yes. And then I might go straight into Babushka. Ah, Babushka, Babushka, Babushka. Yeah, yeah. No?
2: Is this a B-side boxing night?
0: Wow. What was that?
2: Fifi celebrating all the songs the artists themselves have forgotten.
0: And then we just take her off like a proper Russian babushka. And she's just banging. Oh, God.
1: Thank you, Kel. Good suggestions. I'm not sure that they're going to get across the line, though, based on the boys' reactions. Antonella.
3: This is going to be your final song.
1: Oh, okay.
0: Oh, hello.
3: Okay?
1: Yep.
3: This is it. Simply the Best from Tina Turner.
1: Yes! Simply the Best.
0: Good tune. Good
1: sing-along.
3: And you are going to be head-to-toe Tina Turner, right?
1: Wow. Yep, we
3: see you there, babe.
0: Head-to-toe, I don't know.
3: And you're going to carry those high heels with those sexy legs, baby.
1: I love it. Antonella, do you want to come?
3: Mm. Oh, my God, of course.
1: Yes.
0: Yay.
3: Of course.
1: I'm going to be pointing at you in the audience as I sing this song.
3: You know made me do this. I'll even wipe the sweat off your forehead while you're...
1: Oh,
0: there you go. You got your own little...
1: Antonella.
0: Bang.
1: Now, that's definitely on the song list.
0: That'll be on the song list. Well done, Antonella.
1: Monique.
4: Hi, how are you?
1: Good, Monique. Do you want to come to my one night only?
4: Oh, my God, yes. This is my absolute dream. I'm so jealous right now. I want to be on stage with you.
1: You can be. I'm looking for backup singers. I'm going to need backup singers.
0: What would you sing, Mom?
4: Absolutely, I'm in. I think we need Bring Me to Life by Evanescence, but we need both parts. We need the contrast.
1: Well, I'm going to do Amy. Did you know they're coming out? I saw this the other day.
4: Oh, yes. I want tickets to that as well.
2: You don't need them.
0: You don't need them.
2: You got Fifi Box. One night only.
0: And Monique.
1: This is a great
4: Fifi Box
1: song.
4: And Monique.
0: Yeah.
4: Iconic duo.
1: Great song. Yes, I love it.
0: You know what I love? Because when you go to a concert, you look at the person singing, you go, I want to be a singer.
1: Mm.
0: You're going to be that singer and everyone in the crowd will get to sing along with us because it is a karaoke night.
1: Are you saying Owen will be looking at me going, I want to be that singer?
0: Oh, if they do, they've got a real low bar.
1: Monique, I cannot wait to see you there. And Evanescence, we should definitely consider that. Hey, Tim.
5: Hey, Fee, how are you?
1: Yeah, Timmy. Good. Timmy, what should I sing?
5: Mate, considering you've got such a great vocal range and you smash out Macy Gray, I'd love to see some Fuel by Metallica.
1: Oh. Could I do?
5: Come on.
0: No.
5: You need to get that deep voice in there, Fee. Come on.
1: I don't, you know, I'm not even actually familiar with that song. Can't
2: the start
1: I do
2: of it?
1: No, can I do? I only know that bit.
5: Yeah.
1: Can I do The Sandman?
5: Nah, because you need that more grungy voice. You can do it, Fee. You've got
0: Fuel,
5: that in
0: here.
5: You
0: can
5: do
0: that
5: smash
0: Macy Gray. Hey, Tim, I've got to go back to the Macy. So you think she has a great Macy Gray? Is that what you said?
5: A little bit of sarcasm.
6: I try to say goodbye in that joke.
7: Honestly, we're just here to serve up the lols.
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20: 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The celebrities were rolling out at the F1.
0: There were celebrities everywhere, but one of the biggest stars in the world has absolutely been hammered. 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
18: 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It's Beefy Fev and Nick's happy hour.
19: Bit of big show, big happy hour for you Tuesday evening. Hope you've settled in for your evening. Before we get out of here, Fifi Fevenick up next, there's a celebrity that has gotten in touch with us.
20: Yeah, we know Hollywood love reaching out to our show, and someone in Hollywood is actually a bit disappointed they're late to the party on one of the things we've been talking about.
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0: to break the losing streak, which obviously it didn't work. So what's up with you guys? We gotta break this streak. All right. Let me know on the next one if we're going to win or not, and we'll come up with another theory, okay?
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1: The music that matters right now. This is The Hot Hits with Nick and Lauren. That artist right there actually never wanted to release music. Her friends let her down. She was like, nope, gonna stand my ground. She put out music, blew up, went viral. At 20, she's a superstar. Getting known everywhere she goes. It's Bella Kay from Texas. I love it. I love it. I love it on The Hot Hits. Nick and Lauren, not here. Nick Kelly is sick. Their producer, Carrot, is sick. Their digital producer, Bailey, is sick. Lauren is filling in for Drive. So, yeah, she's not here either.
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2: Oh, baby, baby.
1: Well, that's all good. They found me. Hello, it is Lewis filling in for them. And a few months ago in London, Sam Fender's debut performance with Olivia Dean.
4: This next song, which is on the album, and we're gonna debut it here tonight. See you on Lewis. This is
1: Raven. Oh, yeah. Olivia Dean has done some amazing lines on this song, which is what he's talking about. And he just said, we're going to debut it here and see how it goes. I think see how it goes is an understatement. We love it. There's a reason this song actually connects with so many people. It's basically a conversation between two opposite sides of the same relationship. Sam Fender trying to, you know, run it from his feelings while Olivia Dean telling him to stop overthinking and let someone into his life. It started as a solo song, and then Olivia Dean jumped on the track, and it's become, honestly, a big tune, and we love to play it. We'll play it in two hits along with Josh Fawaz. If you love a bot, we got him, and Cyril's going to be on the show very soon.
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9: Hello, I'm Nick Kelly. Hello, it's Lauren Barry. No, they are actually not here. Hello, it's Lewis filling in on the hot hits. Nick Kelly is sick. Their producer, Carrot, is sick. Their digital producer, Bailey, is sick. And Lauren Barry's filling in for Drive with Carrie and Tommy. So I'm keeping the studio nice and warm. Hopefully I'm doing a good job. We're still on air, I hope. Anyways, though, Tuesday night done all right. This is where the music lives, the music that matters right now. It's a show full of music lovers. And guess what? You know Sarah, right? The DJ from Darwin. Known for his bucket hat. She's got big hits from Stumbling Into, There She Goes. And then we all know the big hit, which is one of everyone's favourites, Still Into You. What a classic this is. Right? Well, how about
10: hey,
9: this?
10: Hey guys, I'm Cyril and you're on the Hot Hits with Nick and Lauren.
9: He actually got it wrong. It's the Hot Hits with Lewis. But he's going to be coming on the show very, very soon. Matter of fact, before 8:20. So keep it here for that. Very exciting to get him in. Now, though, we're going to play you a song that is just all about personal love, basically. Relationships. A relationship that you specifically can't stay away from. It's all about just comparing a relationship to a car crash. Jiggets and Charlotte Blank is who it's by. It's called Car Crash and it plays for you right now on the Hot Hits. Lewis filling in for Nick and Lauren.

0: Who thought country would make it back up the charts again? One of the biggest songs in Australia right now, that is Ella Langley choosing Texas on the Hot Hits. The music that matters right now. It is Lewis filling in for Nick and Lauren. Nick is sick. Lauren doing other priorities, filling in for Drive. Hello, it's Lewis.
1: Music that matters right now.
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0: All right, G-Flip on the show very, very soon, so keep it here for that. If you're an Olivia Rodrigo fan, keep it here for that. By the way, we're going to play you Dave and Tam's Rain Dance, the song that we all know and love in minutes. Now, Olivia Rodrigo, The Cure. New tune from her. It's a song that she wrote for her third studio album, You Seem Pretty Sad for a Girl So In Love, set to release in 3 days. On the 12th of June, and it is one of her favourite songs on the album.
3: I think at least one of. I'm really, really proud of this song. I absolutely love it, and I'm really excited for people to hear it. I think it's like a new perspective that I haven't really, you know, had the maturity maybe to express before in earlier albums. And I'm really obsessed with
0: it. She says something a lot of things people can relate to, thinking that it's, you know, all about finding the right person to fix all your problems, and sometimes that isn't quite simple. One of the most honest songs she's ever written. You get to hear it in full within 15.
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16: This is Lewis.
17: Yeah, notice how it says this is Lewis. That's because my best bud, Lauren Barry and Nick Kelly, are not here. Yep, my name is Lewis. I'm filling in for them. Nick Kelly is sick. Their producer, Carrot, is also sick. Their digital producer, Bailey, is also sick. Lauren, matter of fact, is not sick. She's actually filling in for Drive for Carrie, so they're on doing that in the afternoons. She's probably watching Netflix right now. Maybe off campus? On Amazon Prime? J-Flip? That scene? Bed on Fire? Yeah, she's coming on in the show within 15 minutes, J-Flip, so keep it here for that. Now, though, we're doing this on the Hot Hits.
18: 3, 2, 2. The Hot Hits with Nick and Lauren.
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17: Yeah, this is our 3 for all. I'm still trying to wrap my head around these words. It's a bit of a tongue twister. 3 songs that all have something

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0: is the hot hits, the music that matters right now. For your Tuesday night. Hello, it is Lewis here. Filling in for Nick and Lauren. Sabrina Carpenter is going to give us a house tour on the air next, plus some Justin Bieber straight from the Coachella stage to your ears on the hot hits in minutes. First, though, got a very special Australian artist in the studio right now.
1: This is G-Flip. On the hot hits with Nick and Lauren.
2: Now that it's happening and the stream's obviously going insane, has it kind of tweaked? I know you kind of didn't know what was next, but has it kind of tweaked what you want to do next? Has it kind of changed the direction for you a little bit?
1: Yeah, the inboxes are full with my managers. People want me to come to their countries, like show offers, like tour offers. It's really transformed my year and months that I was going to be twiddling my thumbs. I'm now doing exactly what I love with my bestie bandmates. I can't wait for the rest of the year, and I can't believe it. I seriously, every day, I'm like, what the f-? How did this happen? Like, this is crazy.
2: What does the next kind of month or two look like for you? Are you actually getting a bit of a rest after this tour and trying to smell the flowers a little bit?
1: I'm booked and blessed now. Every day. Tomorrow, content. The next day, photo shoot. Then, actually, I don't know if I'm allowed to say this, but whatever. The NHL has invited me to an ice hockey game because I'm off campus. They like ice hockey. And so I'm going to this. It's their, like, grand final, the Stanley Cup in Vegas. They're like... Do you want some first-class tickets? I'm like, absolutely. Can I fly my friend over too? Like, crazy, dude, crazy.
3: That's so good. It's just like, this is the thing. The opportunities are just going to present themselves now, and I want you to just, like, take them and do the fun stuff. Do the shit you actually want to do because you deserve this. You've been grinding your entire career, but particularly the last year with all this touring that you've done, and let me tell you, that show was something else, the one I saw in Sydney. I'm just excited for you to, like, live a bit of life and go on these crazy adventures that are going to be unlocked by this moment in your career. So I'm very excited for you.
1: Thank you, mate. Appreciate you always getting behind me and supporting me from the younger years.
3: I got you. I got you for life, dude. I hope you have the best time ever. I'm really glad we got to connect today and have a little chat about this, because what a time to be alive, G-Flip. Happy for you.
1: Crazy. Thanks, mate. Cheers for this.
0: That full chat is on their podcast. Just go search The Hot Hits with Nick and Lauren. It's Lewis filling in for your Tuesday night. The music that matters right now is back in minutes.
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8: Your forecast for Gippsland and the valley, a severe weather warning for damaging winds across east, west and south Gippsland this evening, mostly clear, a medium chance of showers dropping to 8 degrees overnight. Tomorrow, cloudy with showers expected, winds north to northeasterly. Thursday, partly cloudy, a shower or two, 16. And Friday, partly cloudy with some morning fog and a top of 19. Tomorrow, a top of 19 for the valley and Sale, 20 the top for Bairnsdale, Orbost and Lakes Entrance.
9: Currently, it's 12 degrees.
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7: Your forecast for Gippsland and the valley, a severe weather warning for damaging winds across east, west and south Gippsland this evening. Mostly clear, a medium chance of showers dropping to 8 degrees overnight. Tomorrow, cloudy with showers expected, winds north to northeasterly. Thursday, partly cloudy, a shower or two, 16. And Friday, partly cloudy with some morning fog and a top of 19. Tomorrow, a top of 19 for the valley and Sale, 20 the top for Bairnsdale, Orbost and Lakes Entrance.
8: Currently, it's 12 degrees.
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2: Your forecast for Gippsland and the valley, a severe weather warning for damaging winds across east, west and south Gippsland this evening. Mostly clear, a medium chance of showers dropping to 8 degrees overnight. Tomorrow, cloudy with showers expected, winds north to northeasterly. Thursday, partly cloudy, a shower or two, 16. And Friday, partly cloudy with some morning fog and a top of 19. Tomorrow, a top of 19 for the valley and Sale, 20 the top for Bairnsdale, Orbost and Lakes Entrance. Right now it's 13 degrees.
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10: Your forecast for Gippsland and the valley, a severe weather warning for damaging winds across east, west and south Gippsland this morning. Cloudy with showers expected, winds north to northeasterly, 25 to 40 k's an hour. Tomorrow partly cloudy, a high chance of showers, 16. Friday partly cloudy after some morning fog, a top of 19. And Saturday cloudy with showers increasing, a top of 17. Today heading for 19 in the valley and Sale, 20 the top for Bairnsdale, Orbost and Lakes Entrance.
11: Right now it's 13 degrees.
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0: It's called Fifi Fevenick's Happy Hour, and we take that pretty seriously. 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
2: Tuesday, how good is it? Fifi, Fev and Nick right across our beautiful country for the happy hour.

0: That sounds good.
1: Yeah, one night only. Fifi Box.
2: This is Fee, she's off key.
1: Yeah. Sort of undermining what I was hoping was my big discovery night in many ways.
0: Well, it all come from your birthday party. We had a big surprise birthday party and you sung 4 hours of Disney songs pretty much nonstop.
1: I passed out a few times.
0: You did pass out after the first song. You passed out.
1: Well, somebody said to me over the weekend, are you going to do Let It Go? Because I did Let It Go from Frozen, Elsa. No, because I gave it so much. And then someone was telling me I need a vocal coach because I ran out of breath and that's why I fainted. And I'm worried that once I'm at the plenary with the big audience there, I might overcommit. And what if I lose oxygen?
2: The lights are brighter there.
1: I know. We might need some John Ambulance on standby.
0: And you did say
1: to revive me.
0: And you did say we actually missed a day. You lost your voice. You missed work. You were sick.
1: Yeah, I strained my vocal cords. I was having steroid sprays.
0: It's happening a bit around here. You strained it. And then you were like, I'm never going to have this again.
1: Mm.
0: So now we're having it bigger and better.
1: Bigger and
0: 15,000 plus
1: now,
0: people.
1: The song list is vital. We need to lock this song list in because I've got to start rehearsing and planning and memorising lyrics. Now, Kelly, what would you like? Well, firstly, do you want to come to Fifi Box one night only?
3: Oh, I'd love to, of course.
0: Yeah, there we go.
2: You're in.
1: We'd love to have you there, Kel. Oh. What song would you like me to perform?
3: Well, I was thinking about Kate Bush, Wuthering Heights. What about the start?
1: It's me, I'm Kathy, I'm Yes. And then I might go straight into Babushka. Ah, Babushka, Babushka, Babushka. Yeah, yeah. No?
2: Is this a B-side boxing night?
0: Wow. What was that?
2: Fifi celebrating all the songs the artists themselves have forgotten.
0: And then we just take her off like a proper Russian babushka and she's just banging. Oh, God.
1: Thank you, Kel. Good suggestions. I'm not sure that they're going to get across the line, though, based on the boys' reactions. Antonella.
3: This is going to be your final song.
1: Oh, okay.
0: Oh, hello.
3: Okay?
1: Yep.
3: This is it. Simply the Best from Tina Turner.
1: Yes!
4: Simply the Best.
0: Good tune. Good sing-along.
1: Antonella.
3: And you are going to be head-to-toe Tina Turner. Right,
0: well,
3: at least
0: see
3: your hair, babe.
0: Head to toe, I don't know.
3: And you're going to carry those high heels.
1: Oh,
3: sexy legs, baby.
1: I love it. Antonella, do you want to come?
3: Mm. Oh, my God, of course.
1: Yes.
0: Yay.
3: Of course.
1: I'm going to be pointing at you in the audience as I sing this song.
4: You made me do this.
3: I'll even wipe the sweat off your forehead while you're
1: singing.
0: Oh, there you go. You got your own little
1: Antonella.
0: Bang.
1: Now, that's definitely on the song list.
0: That'll be on the song list. Well done, Antonella.
1: Monique.
5: Hi, how are you?
1: Good. Do you want to come to my one night only?
5: Oh, my God, yes. This is my absolute dream. I'm so jealous right now. I want to be on stage with you.
1: You can be. I'm looking for backup singers. I'm going to need backup singers.
0: What would you sing,
5: Mom? Absolutely. I'm in. I think we need Bring Me to Life by Evanescence, but we need both parts. We need the contrast.
1: Well, I'm going to do Amy. Did you know they're coming out? I saw this the other day.
5: Oh, yes. I want tickets to that as well.
2: You don't need them.
0: You don't know, yeah.
2: You got Fifi Box, one night only.
0: And Monique.
1: This is a great song.
5: Fifi Box
1: song.
5: And Monique.
0: Yeah.
5: Iconic duo.
1: Great song. Yes, I love it.
0: Do you know what I love? Because when you go to a concert, you look at the person singing, you go, I want to be a singer.
1: Mm.
0: You're going to be that singer and everyone in the crowd will get to sing along with us because it is a karaoke night.
1: Are you saying no one will be looking at me going, I want to be that singer?
0: Oh, if they do, they've got a real low bar.
1: Monique, I cannot wait to see you there. And Evanescence, we should definitely consider that. Hey, Tim.
6: Hey, Fee, how are you?
1: Yeah, Timmy. Good. Timmy, what should I sing?
6: Mate, considering you've got such a great vocal range and you smash out Macy Gray, I'd love to see some Fuel by Metallica.
1: Oh. Could I do?
2: Come on.
0: No.
6: You need to get that deep voice in there, Fee. Come on.
1: I don't, you know, I'm not even actually familiar with that song. I only know that bit. Yeah. Can't I do the Sandman?
6: Nah, because you need that bit more grungy voice. You can do it, Fee. You've got that in you.
0: Me
6: you
0: fire,
6: can
0: give
6: do
0: me that
6: smash
0: when
6: out
0: I desire.
6: The Macy Gray.
0: Hey, Tim, I've got to go back to the Macy. So you think she has a great Macy Gray? Is that what you said?
6: A little bit of sarcasm.
7: I try to say goodbye in that joke.
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0: There were celebrities everywhere, but one of the biggest stars in the world has absolutely been hammered. 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
8: Your forecast for Gippsland and the Valley, a severe weather warning for damaging winds across east, west and south Gippsland this morning. Cloudy with showers expected, winds north to northeasterly, 25 to 40 k's an hour. Tomorrow partly cloudy, a high chance of showers, 16. Friday partly cloudy after some morning fog, a top of 19. And Saturday cloudy with showers increasing, a top of 17. Today heading for 19 in the Valley and Sale, 20 the top for Bairnsdale, Orbost and Lakes Entrance.
3: Right now it's 13 degrees.
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1: We've got Loz Barry in the Savo, and we want to speak to people who have been to Russia.
2: Yes, I'm planning an adventure for next year, and it is not in Russia, but you have to meet up with the group in Russia to then depart. And in my ignorance, I was like, that's fine. And then one of my mates was like, bro, there's a war on. And I was like, oh, man. And so I want to know, is it possible to go even though we're just transiting there? We got Tom on the line. G'day, Tom.
3: How you doing?
2: Yeah, pretty good. Have you been to Russia recently?
3: In the last 18 months, yes.
4: Wow.
2: And you were okay to get in? We can, Australians can travel.
3: Getting into the country was fine. It's the cultural shock you get when you're there is a bit different to Aussie, you know what I mean?
2: Okay, talk us through it.
3: Well, like, you come around here, you smile and nod at people and they smile and nod back. That's not a big thing in Russia. Like, eye contact and smiling is considered, like, disrespectful.
4: Oh.
2: Is it?
3: Well, as far as I gather, because I smile and nod at a fair few people and they were like, you know, had a face on. So
2: sure.
3: You kind of learn quickly. So, yeah, just don't smile and nod at people is kind of my advice.
2: Tom, were you there on, was it part of a holiday, part of a bigger adventure? What took you there?
3: No, I was working as security detail for, I say an Aussie celebrity. He's not a celebrity. He's just really rich.
4: Oh, Tom.
2: Oh, wow.
4: Now we need to know.
2: You were doing security.
3: I can't. I wish I could. It'd be gothic, but.
2: That's okay.
3: Yeah.
4: So, Tom, what if Tommy's just passing through? Like, if he's just having a quick little stopover in Russia and doesn't need to nod and smile per se?
3: You leave in the airport?
2: Hey, yes. Yeah, well.
3: You'll be leaving the airport?
2: I'll be leaving the airport, yes.
3: Yeah, just don't smile and nod at people. You'll be fine.
2: Okay.
4: All right.
2: And did you need a visa or anything, Tom?
3: Yes, I did. My client did not.
2: Okay, so was that because you were working or is that because your client is rich?
3: No, it's because I was working. It was a working visa.
2: So as far as you know, Aussies can just go there without kind of, you know, jumping through heaps of hoops.
3: Oh, yeah, no, it's not a massive amount of hoops. Like, if you're going there for work, like for you just passing through, you'll be fine.
2: Yeah.
4: Okay.
3: If you're going to stay there for a long period, there will be a bit of extra screening, but other than that, you'll be fine.
2: Would you recommend it as a place to go?
3: No.
2: What was the food like, Tom?
3: Quite nice, actually, surprisingly enough.
4: I like borscht.
3: Borscht, yeah. Oh, yeah. Cold soup, yeah.
2: Cold soup?
4: I had it warm.
3: It's essentially what it is. Well, yeah, borscht and gazpacho are essentially the same thing. But you can have it warm, you can have it cold. Again, I'm not Russian. I'm not trying to... I might be wrong. You might get another caller that'll tell me I'm completely wrong, but... Yeah, I'm not a big borscht fan.
2: I really appreciate your input, Tom. Is vodka as big a thing over there as we're led to believe?
4: Good question.
3: Yes.
2: Yeah.
4: Yeah, good.
2: Big drinkers.
3: Everybody drinks vodka. Like it's your morning tea for us, you know what I mean?
2: Yeah.
4: To keep warm.
3: The fuel to keep you going for the day.
2: Producer Kieran, you have looked up some of the...
5: Looked up some facts. So you're right, the government says don't travel to Russia. It's a bit risky at the moment. However, I've done my own research, of course. So how do you say where you're going? Krasnoyarsk.
2: Okay. Oh, I should ask, Tom, did you go to Krasnoyarsk?
3: No, nowhere near it.
2: Okay.
5: So looking at where you probably fly into, like a Moscow,
4: that
5: is impacted by the war. That and St. Petersburg. St. Petersburg was bombed over the weekend. So it's kind of there. However, it is a 52-hour drive from Moscow to where you're going, which is, when I look at the distance, it's about the same distance as Darwin to Melbourne.
4: Whoa.
5: So one end of the country to the other.
2: Yes.
5: So you need to get to Moscow, then find a flight to where you want to go.
2: Yes.
5: Otherwise, it's a 52-hour drive.
2: I think you
1: just find
2: a road
1: trip.
3: I'm thinking Vegas.
2: All I'm hearing from this is maybe my adventure is still on.
4: I think you need Tom for security.
2: Tom, are you up for another security job?
3: When are you going?
4: Unconfirmed.
2: Yeah, mid next year.
3: Mid next year? Hit me up, bro. I'll take you.
2: You're my man, Tommy. Thank you so much.
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1: Your forecast for Gippsland and the Valley, a severe weather warning for damaging winds across east, west and south Gippsland this morning. Cloudy with showers expected, winds north to northeasterly, 25 to 40 k's an hour. Tomorrow partly cloudy, a high chance of showers, 16. Friday partly cloudy after some morning fog, a top of 19. And Saturday cloudy with showers increasing, a top of 17. Today heading for 19 in the Valley and Sale, 20 the top for Bairnsdale, Orbost and Lakes Entrance.
3: Right now it's 13 degrees.
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16: This is so fun. 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
1: TRFM's Carrie and Tommy. If you like money, you're in the right place.
2: You're in the right spot. You're in the right spot. So if you've just knocked off work and you're thinking, I hope I never go back to that dead-end job, well, tune into the show tomorrow because the time game has doubled and it's going to be $10,000 in cash. And if you're thinking, my gosh, I can't quit my job for $10,000, well, guess what? Take that $10,000 that we give you. 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
3: No, no.
2: Put it on number 7.
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2: Put it on number 7. That'll pay out 35 times that amount. 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So tune in tomorrow to the show when we play the time game for a potential $350,000. Asterisk. Up next, though, we've got to talk about something that we all do every day. And I didn't know anyone's ever quantified how many times we do this thing, but now we have an average. And some of us are going to be proud and some of us are going to be full of shame. That's next.
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6: Your forecast for Gippsland and the Valley, a severe weather warning for damaging winds across east, west and south Gippsland this morning. Cloudy with showers expected, winds north to northeasterly, 25 to 40 k's an hour. Tomorrow partly cloudy, a high chance of showers, 16. Friday partly cloudy after some morning fog, a top of 19. And Saturday cloudy with showers increasing, a top of 17. Today heading for 19 in the Valley and Sale, 20 the top for Bairnsdale, Orbost and Lakes Entrance.
7: Currently, it's 14 degrees.
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11: And Tommy Little.
10: This is Carrie and Tommy.
12: We often talk about Australia on the world stage as being pound for pound batting above our average. Mm. When it comes to sporting events, we always shine despite not having a very big population. Mm-hmm. In science, we are often the world leaders.
13: Hello, and we created Wi-Fi.
12: Yes, there we go.
13: Yes.
12: And here is another prime example of that.
14: Hey, big farter!
12: A large Australian study involving more than 6,400 people has found the average amount of times that both males and females fart per day.
13: Okay.
12: Now, I've given the number to everyone in the team. We're going to start by saying, going around the room and saying whether we're above or below the average before we reveal the number to you beautiful people listening.
13: I don't know what the number is.
12: Ooh. Can you please pass that across to Loz to quickly have a look at?
13: Thank you.
12: And then you can actually kick things off there for us, Loz.
13: Oh.
12: You've got the amount of times per day. Are you above or below average?
13: Well, I'm a lady, so obviously I don't do it. But if I were to, it would be below.
12: Below?
15: Really?
12: I will.
13: It depends on the day. I'd baked beans today.
12: I will. Did you?
16: And you're still coming in under.
13: Well, not yet.
12: And you're still a lady? I reckon I'm at least double average.
16: Yeah.
12: Jesse?
16: Yeah, I would say at least double, maybe even triple.
12: Producer Darce Hole?
17: I reckon I'm low end.
13: Yeah.
12: As in below average?
17: Yeah.
12: Whoa.
17: Or low end of the lower number.
12: Are you just lying?
17: No.
12: Are you lying? Okay, okay. Producer Kieran?
18: Heaps more.
12: Heaps more. Heaps more. Like smashes it so far in your rear view mirror.
18: I'm out there farting wherever you are. Not in here. I'll hold it in here, but I'm out there.
12: They do call
18: I'm farting.
12: The crop duster of the north. What about producer Mon out there? Are you below or above average?
19: I'm definitely above.
12: You're definitely above. Good.
19: Okay.
12: Thank you for your honesty.
13: Yeah.
12: Finally. Producer Indy?
20: Also above.
12: Also above. Producer Sarah?
11: No, I reckon I'm below.
13: Below,
18: oh,
13: yeah,
18: really?
11: Yeah.
18: Well, there is another pattern. Oh, we've got Jess out there, yeah, as well. Jess, would you like to get involved in this wonderful game?
13: She looks like a big farter.
18: I'm brutal.
11: That's a beautiful compliment. Thank you so much. I think, like in life, I go above and beyond.
18: Yeah, exactly. Good on you, Jess. So there are a few factors at play here. I will give you overall, the averages are men, 5.2. They call them episodes.
13: Episodes. Okay.
18: 5.2 episodes per day, and women 4.8.
13: Okay. Well, that look.
18: So you reckon? What do you? You said you're below. How many do you reckon you're?
13: No, I'm definitely.
18: How many
13: over.
18: Episodes?
13: I'm over. I'm having multiple episodes a day.
18: I'm watching the whole series.
16: Yeah, I'm
18: and
16: whole
18: multiple
16: series.
18: Seasons.
16: I'm binging.
18: Yeah, 100%. They said age also produces more variation. So, Sarah, this could account for you. Participants between 14 and 25 years recorded the fewest daily episodes. Their average comes down to 4.4. And then, interestingly, we peak between 26 and 45. So we're in our prime.
16: Mm. Mm.
18: And then it drops off a bit between 46 and 65. But then it drops off even more for those aged above 66.
13: I disagree with that wholeheartedly.
16: Yeah, I reckon.
13: Because they're just letting them go.
16: There's a problem with the numbers there because when they've surveyed them, they've gone, yeah, I don't remember doing any of them. I didn't feel any.
13: They don't know.
18: Mm. My dad is solely responsible for raising greenhouse gases.
16: He's an outlier.
18: In this world. When they talk about the greenhouse emissions from methane emissions from cows, I'm like, my dad, I don't know whether it was his days as a dairy farmer, he absorbed the methane producing like propensity, but he can single-handedly power an
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1: It's Carrie and Tommy. We've got Loz Barry in the Sava.
2: Lozzy, I'm so excited.
3: What's happened?
2: I've got a new adventure a-brewing.
3: Ooh.
2: So some things which I'm sorry to regular listeners if you've heard me talk about these things at the time, probably extensively. I ran a marathon in Antarctica years ago. I tried to swim from England to Belgium. That didn't work. We swam the English Channel. Mm-hmm. And then, of course, we ran the Big Five marathon over in Africa with Carrie. And I've been looking for something new to set as a long-term goal. I think it's really good for me, and I also think just in terms of my health, something to aim for, keeps me fit and active, but also just something a bit weird and a bit adventurous.
3: Mm.
2: Great news.
3: What?
2: I've found the thing.
3: Good.
1: Okay.
2: Bad news.
3: Uh-oh.
2: Well, I don't actually know if it's bad news. I looked it up. I've already got two mates who are in with me, and they're like, yeah, we're good to go. I got in touch. I know the dude who runs it. Awesome. And he said, hey, you just might want to check a few things because we leave on this date from this place and just make sure that that's okay with you. I won't give you the date yet, but the place is you have your briefing for this event in Krasnoyarsk and you've just got to get there. Get there on the date and then it's all set from Krasnoyarsk.
3: Mm-hmm.
2: And I was like, oh, that should be too. I can get to Krasnoyarsk. And I looked up and I saw where it was and it is in Russia. And I was like, that's a bit of fun. Like, sure. Yeah. I've never been to Russia. And then I didn't even think because one of my mates went, bro, can we go to Russia? And I this is how oblivious I was. I went, why not? And he goes, because they're at war. And I was like, oh, my gosh. Because that obviously kicked off a while ago.
3: Yeah.
2: And it slowed down in our news cycle. And there's other conflicts in the world going on. I completely forgot they're still very much in an active war.
1: Mm.
2: Can we go there, Loz? Do you know?
3: Did you look on that Safe Traveller website?
2: No, I wanted to ask our beautiful listeners.
3: Well, I...
2: Because also I find the Safe Travel website a bit on the overly cautious safe,
3: yeah.
2: side.
1: Yeah.
3: Is it happening in Russia?
2: I don't know. And I don't know where Krasnoyarsk is in relation to the places that are, you know, in active fighting at the moment.
3: Because famously Russia is a ginormous country.
2: It is massive, geographically massive. So I wanted to know on 131060... Despite what any official thing said, I'd like to know what the official things say and maybe we could get one of our producers to look that up. But I would also like to know, because even if it says, hey, I think every country you look up, it goes, exercise a high level of caution.
1: Yeah.
2: You're like, no. 131060, have you been to Russia? Because I'm only going to be traveling through. This event isn't happening in Russia.
3: Okay.
2: So I've essentially just got a transit through Russia, but I will have to get out and stay there a night to then meet up with the group.
3: Only people in the last, what, two years?
2: I'd say two years.
3: Okay.
2: Yeah. Have you been to Russia, even if it was just to transit through, but you had to collect your luggage and stuff?
3: Uh-huh.
2: I want to know, is this something that any of these beautiful people listening, have you done it? How do I do it? Can my adventure stay alive? Give us a call, 131060.
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1: We're talking about tattoos.
2: I think we got to go what's happening.
1: Oh, man.
2: Tommy was trying to do today's mini crossword.
1: I came in and exclaimed how good I was at the mini crossword, and Loz said, oh, how quick can you do it? And I said, a minute 50. And Loz goes, oh, I did it in 41 seconds. And anyway, we just gave myself a two-minute time limit then, and I'm one letter out.
3: I need to show you my system.
1: What's that letter there?
3: I think it's an I.
4: Oh, you should get a crossword tattoo.
1: Oh, crossword. We're talking about matching tattoos if you got them, because there's this couple over in the UK who I reckon were doing the dirty on their partners, but let's not bring that bit into it.
3: Yep.
1: In 2022, they met at a Shell petrol station.
3: Yes.
1: And they exchanged numbers despite having partners because they both had the same car. And if that's not a good enough reason to get someone's number, I don't know what is. Yeah. Then when they broke up with their partners, shock, horror, they started hooking up. And to celebrate, they got a Shell matching tattoo.
3: Yes.
1: So we're asking on 13 1060, if you did get a matching tattoo of the place you met, where would it be? For yours, it would be Hinge. For your life partner, for mine, it would be Tinder. G'day, Joe.
5: G'day, how you doing?
1: Good. Hey, Joe, I know this is not the topic you were calling for, but are you good at the mini crossword?
5: No.
1: No, me neither, but I thought
5: it's Sudoku, mate.
1: Sudoku. Oh, there you go, Joe.
3: Okay.
1: So, Joe, humorous. If you and your partner were to get tattoos of the place you met up, what would the tattoos look like?
5: We would be at a bar dancing.
3: Nice.
1: That's good.
5: Yep.
1: So what's that look like in a tattoo? Is that a drink? Is that someone holding a drink and dancing?
5: Yeah, maybe a few musical notes.
1: A few musical notes is a very cute
5: touch. Do you remember the song Jack, Jack, Jackie?
3: Of course.
1: Jack, Jackie.
5: That's it. That's the one.
3: Oh, is that
1: long
3: time ago?
1: In the heat of the night. Is it that?
5: That's it.
3: So is that your song as well, Joe?
5: Oh, just the memory, not really. Just remember that. That was what we were dancing to.
1: Joe, can you talk us through the opening moments? Who made the move? What was said?
5: I think we were introduced, actually, by some friends. Yeah, mutual friend.
1: Did you dance together on the first night?
5: Yes, we did.
3: And did you party pass, Joe?
5: Yes, we did.
1: Ooh. On the dance floor, Joe? Or did you go somewhere a little quieter?
5: No need.
1: How romantic dance and wonderful.
3: That's where it's at.
1: When was your last dance floor party?
3: Oh, my God.
1: Oh, last night.
3: Yeah. No, it wasn't.
1: No.
3: A long time, actually.
1: Yeah, I can't remember.
3: I've got to have me a dance floor pass soon.
1: Well, get out there.
3: Okay.
1: You know? Thank you, Joe.
3: Thanks, Joe. Amber.
1: Amber number two.
3: Oh, two Ambers. Amber number two.
6: G'day.
3: Yes, that's you, Amber. If you were to get a matching tattoo with your partner of where you met, what would it be?
6: Under the golden arches at McDonald's.
3: Oh, beautiful.
1: A happy meal, am I right? Amber, how did you meet there? Were you working there together?
6: No, not at all. Had a conversation on the phone prior and, you know, had to make sure that this guy wasn't crazy. So I was like, yeah, McDonald's is a safe place.
3: Yeah.
1: Yeah, and so that was the location for the first date?
6: Yeah, I guess technically you didn't think that through. I definitely won't be getting that matching tattoo.
3: I don't know. I think it's pretty romantic.
1: You could get like a Grimace and Hamburglar.
3: Oh,
1: or something.
3: Yeah.
2: Did you know Grimace is a taste bud?
3: Yeah, but I did.
1: What?
2: Grimace is a taste bud.
3: Mm.
1: That's what the big purple thing is.
2: Yeah.
3: He's a taste bud.
2: Oh.
1: Amber too, did you know that?
6: I did not know that. Yeah. See, now I have a tattoo idea. I don't think my partner will go for it.
3: Oh, we need to get him across the line.
1: It's weird that it's not to his tastes. It's a bit ironic. Anyway, it doesn't matter. Doesn't matter. I'm reduced to puns.
3: Yeah.
1: Loz, you take the next call, oldest.
3: Amber number one.
1: Why did we go in that order?
3: I don't know. But she knows who she is, which is good. What would your tattoo be, Amber?
7: Technically a girl riding around on a skateboard, I guess.
3: Oh.
7: Or me riding a skateboard.
3: Oh, my
7: Maybe
3: gosh.
7: Falling would be more appropriate.
1: Did you meet at a skate park?
7: Yeah.
3: Oh, how romantic.
7: He was picking up somebody that one of the group people that I was with, basically, and I was trying to ride my skateboard. He tried to get me to go for a drive to Sydney with him, but that was a bit much.
3: Yeah,
1: that's a big first step.
7: It's a bold
1: step.
7: Settled on now.
1: Yeah.
3: Wow.
1: What was he driving? Was he just in a panel van or something?
7: Little red hatchback.
1: Oh, okay. That's less threatening.
3: Okay. And how long ago was this, Amber?
7: That was 16 years ago.
3: Oh, perfect.
1: Do you still skate together?
7: We don't skate together, but we are still together.
3: Oh, yeah, I love.
1: That's good. I'd rather you still be together than you both skateboard, but independently.
7: Yeah, no, I never mastered it. It was a poor attempt.
1: And would you ever, Amber, consider getting the tattoos?
7: Maybe if it was drawn right, I guess.
1: Mm-hmm. It's kind of cute.
7: If it was drawn right, if it looked cool, if you could make it cool enough, I'd go for it.
1: It's pretty cool. When I'm throwing up the idea of getting a Tinder logo and you've got matching skateboards, that's pretty cool, Amber.
7: Yeah, no, I'd probably go with that.
1: Okay.
3: I love
1: good
3: this.
1: On. Thank you, Amber. G'day, Matt.
8: Hey, how are you?
1: Yeah, living the dream. What would your matching tattoos of the place you met be?
8: Yeah, so I'd get a cat and a pole because I met my now wife at Kittens.
1: Were you both working? Were you both clients?
8: No, I was a client and she was working.
1: Yeah, how wonderful.
8: And I went in there. I went in there after a big night with my best mate and,
1: Matt,
8: the rest is history. 12 years on, married with 2 kids.
1: How fantastic, because, Matt, there is not a bloke I don't know who after visiting one of those fine establishments hasn't left going, I think she likes me, and they've never been right, and you were actually right.
8: Yeah, it's a rare one, isn't it?
1: Did you manage to get her number on the night, or did you have to frequent the establishment a few more times?
8: No, I got a number on the night, but I still frequented it afterwards as well. Just I was a paying customer for a little while still before.
1: Yeah,
8: I had to stop.
1: I mean, it's nice. People drop into their partner's work all the time. It's nice. Did you ever bring food or anything in case you got famished on a break?
0: 99.5 TRFM's Carrie and Tommy.
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3: Your forecast for Gippsland and the Valley. A severe weather warning for damaging winds across east, west and south Gippsland this morning. Cloudy with showers expected. Winds north to northeasterly, 25 to 40 k's an hour. Tomorrow partly cloudy, a high chance of showers, 16. Friday partly cloudy after some morning fog, a top of 19. And Saturday cloudy with showers increasing, a top of 17. Today heading for 19 in the Valley and Sale, 20 the top for Bairnsdale, Orbost and Lakes Entrance. Right now it's 13 degrees.
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14: 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Applications are now open for eligible non-for-profit groups seeking grants of up to $10,000. General Manager, Community and Stakeholder Engagement, Nikki Tracy, says all the details can be found on their website.
1: Applications are open from the 9th of June until the 6th of July, and there's further information on the eligibility criteria and how to apply on the Australia Post website.
14: The campaign against Victoria's controversial emergency services and volunteers fund levy is set to intensify, with CFA volunteers and farmers across Gippsland preparing to rally in Bendigo on Sunday. CFA Volunteers Group President John Houston says those on the front line of emergencies are often supplying their own equipment while paying higher levies than many metropolitan residents.
3: It's just not fair. It just doesn't make sense to me. They're the ones that do the work, yet they've got to pay the lion's share of the levy. And half of them have got to supply their own equipment and private tankers.
14: A king-size enforcement effort by police over the King's Birthday long weekend has resulted in some staggering numbers. Emma Roberts reports.
15: Police once again have been left scratching their heads following the long weekend. Across East Gippsland Police Service Area, there were 29 speeding offences, 6 unregistered vehicles, 3 disqualified drivers and 1 drug driver caught. While in the Latrobe Police Service Area, police detected 32 speeding offences, 5 drink drivers and 6 unregistered vehicles. Emma Roberts, Ace Radio.
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0: Opposition leader Jess Wilson says more than 40 police stations have closed under the Allan government, claiming it's contributing to Victoria's crime problem.
1: For absolutely decades in this state, we have been able to have our police stations open and have police on the beat. You can do both, but you have to recruit police officers to do it.
0: A massive achievement by the Bairnsdale Football Netball Club and the community following Saturday's Big Freeze event, with a total raised over $230,000. CEO of Fight MND, Matt Tilley, has thanked everyone who contributed.
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0: The Gippsland Power Girls travelled to the Northern Territory to take on the Northern Territory Academy side. The match was tightly contested in the opening quarter, but a dominant second term from the home side saw them take a comfortable lead into the main break. Despite a competitive effort from the Power, the Northern Territory Academy continued to control the contest in the second half, kicking 4-2 to secure a 32-point victory. The final score was Northern Territory Academy 10-4-64, defeating Gippsland Power 4-8-32. That's the latest in local news and sport.
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5: Your 4-day forecast for Gippsland and the Valley. There is a strong wind warning for the East Gippsland coast. Partly cloudy today with a very high chance of showers, most likely during the afternoon and evening, and light winds. We're heading for a top today of 18 across the Latrobe Valley, 19 in Salem Lakes Entrance, 20 in Bairnsdale and Orbost. Tomorrow, a shower or two, 16. Friday, early fog, then mostly sunny, 19. Saturday, showers, 18. And right now, 5 degrees in the valley, 6 in Sale, 10 in Bairnsdale, 14 in Lakes and Orbost.
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5: 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Doesn't really
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5: Doesn't set the tone for what's to come, does it really?
7: Yeah, no.
5: 6:08, this is the Morning Crew with Gabby and Dan for a Wednesday. Hello, Gabby.
7: Hello.
5: I'd like to send a shout out to all the service station workers and attendants who go all night.
7: It's a tough gig.
5: It is a tough gig. But I don't know about you. Have you ever gone to a servo at, say, hypothetically, 5 o'clock in the morning? And felt like a real inconvenience to the worker that you exist.
7: Because they're restocking everything.
5: They're restocking everything. Busy. And they're like, oh, I don't have time to serve you, mate. Walked into a servo this morning, said hello to the guy. Now, he was restocking the shelves. I'm like, hello, mate. How you going? Hello. Went to the fridge, then went to the counter to pay. I turned around. He was out at the pumps refilling the like the water things.
7: Buckets.
5: The water buckets. I was like, you saw me walk in.
7: Do you want my money or not?
5: You saw me come in. Anyway, shout out to those guys. I hope you will, but it is an inconvenience when you turn up looking for some petrol or some drinky jinks. Anyway, morning, Gamba.
7: Morning. I want to talk about if you walk into a bathroom and there's multiple vacant stalls, which cubicle do you choose to go to? Because there's actually human behavioral psychology and research on which ones we opt for and which one, therefore, are more clean.
5: Okay. Well, that's probably for a lady. For a man, I think it's the urinal. Where you stand at the urinal, I reckon, because, there's a bit of etiquette there.
7: I mean, I bet.
5: Yeah, and you get uncomfortable.
7: Don't look down?
5: Well, you've got to look down at what you're doing. Just don't use your peripheral.
7: As a kid, I remember when I gained my peripheral vision.
5: Really, do you?
7: Yeah. I remember my parents at the dinner
5: table.
7: Not the exact moment, but explaining that, like, as a kid you can only see there, but as an adult you can see out here.
5: Oh, I didn't realise kids had like the blinkers on.
7: Yeah, like a horse, they got blinkers.
5: Yeah, right, I can recall.
7: You grow into your peripherals.
5: I did not know that.
7: Oh, there you go.
5: Yeah, right.
7: Anyway, but I want to talk about toilet stores.
5: Oh, great. And I'll add urinal chat and we'll get there after Taylor Swift. And up the lights on the Morning Crew with Gabby and Dan at 6:10 for a Wednesday.

0: it's George Ezra and Paradise. 18 past 6, Morning Crew with Gabby and Dan for a Wednesday, streaming live on Listener as well.
1: We're going to dive into behavioural psychology this morning.
0: We're going to dive into the toilet stall.
1: Basically.
0: Yeah.
1: Because there actually is evidence of us as humans and what we opt to do when we walk into a bathroom. So say there's three toilet stalls.
0: Right.
1: Which one are we more likely and least likely to use? And this kind of came to my attention after I came across a little TikTok video.
0: Let's have a listen.
2: Do all of us elder millennials use the first stall in a public bathroom? Because in 1999, we read in Cosmo Girl that it was statistically the cleanest stall because everyone assumes it's the most used stall because it's the first one. And so then they skip to the second or third stall, which means that the first stall is not used as much. And then we all started using the first stall because we thought it was the cleanest one. And now it's probably the most used stall.
0: Right, okay.
1: Right, okay. So research was done by Dr. Nicholas Christenfeld from the US San Diego.
0: Yep.
1: And he found that the first stall is typically the least used and therefore the cleanest. So counterintuitively, the stall closest to the door may be your best bet for cleanliness. Another factor is privacy. So then people often go for stalls that offer more privacy, which is why the middle stall tends to be less popular.
0: Okay.
1: If that makes sense.
0: Okay.
1: But I guess you could also monitor, because you can't film people, toilet paper usage. So a psychologist has also monitored toilet paper usage.
0: Yep.
1: And they found that more toilet paper was used in like those middle and further stalls, and the one closest to the entry door is in fact the least used. So either A, it's the least used, or B, people don't use toilet paper in those stalls.
0: Yeah, okay. I get it. I get it.
1: It's kind of fascinating though.
0: I'll try and make it what's what I'm looking for?
1: Male.
0: So bloke's kind of sad as well. Because here at my work, at the work here, there's only one stall. We only have one sit-down toilet, as
1: cubicle.
0: I call it. Everything else is a urinal. We have two urinals and a cubicle. So I usually, when I go to the urinal, I go to the first urinal. It's the first one there. The only reason I'll go to the second one is if someone's occupying the first one.
1: But is the first one as soon as you walk through the door?
0: Yeah.
1: But then other people can see you when they walk?
0: No. There's a wall.
1: Oh, there's a wall.
0: The second one, sometimes I will use, even if no one's here, just because I feel sorry for it.
1: You think it's a bit lonely?
0: I think,
1: you haven't been flushed for a while.
0: That second urinal doesn't get as much love as the first one. Maybe today I will go for a wee in that one instead of the first one, just to change it up. Sometimes variety is the spice of life.
1: I did see a comment online that said, I picked the cubicle with the toilet paper. It's like,
0: true.
1: Yeah,
0: you got to pop it in.
1: Nothing worse than if you find out there's none.
0: I will do whatever I can to not have to poop in a public toilet.
1: I wasn't expecting to go.
0: No. Well, we are going there because it's the only reason I'd use a cubicle. I don't have to sit down.
1: No, my brother's wee shy.
0: Oh, right. Well, I will use.
1: I don't know if he still is, but he was.
0: Morning to him. I will use the urinal if I need to wee. If I need to, I don't like sitting on public toilets.
1: And no one does.
0: No one does. But I can avoid it. Men can avoid it more than women.
1: Yes.
0: You know what I mean? I mean, I guess you can hover if you need to, depending on how good your quad muscles are.
1: Yes.
0: But yeah, I'll try my best not to. So, because some of them are just absolutely disgusting.
1: I
0: don't know if that's a girl. If that same applies in a female toilet.
1: Some women are.
0: Some of the male toilets are just an absolute disgrace.
1: And would you leave it like that at home?
0: No, of course not.
1: Well, I don't know. Maybe some of them do.
0: Oh, okay. But yeah, no.
1: My worst fear was unlocked when I was in Malaysia.
0: Yeah.
1: I was desperate for the bathroom.
0: Yeah.
1: And I walked in and they only had drop toilets. Oh. And I was like, I don't know how to do that. I'm just going to hold on and be in misery. That's a lot.
0: Good opportunity to work on your aim.
1: I was like, oh, no.
0: That's a no from me. It's 22 past 6. Morning Crew with Gabby and Dan.
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0: Tobias, an angel of mine, 28 past 6. Morning Crew with Gabby and Dan. Welcome back to this very mature chat about human psychology. Which toilet cubicle do you use at a public toilet? 1300 799 31. Because a woman's gone viral on socials, on TikTok, describing, I guess, the psychology of which cubicle or which stall you use at a public restroom. Let's have a listen.
1: Do all of us elder millennials use the first stall in a public bathroom? Because in 1999, we read in Cosmo Girl that it was statistically the cleanest stall, because everyone assumes it's the most used stall because it's the first one, and so then they skip to the second or third stall, which means that the first stall's not used as much. And then we all started using the first stall because we thought it was the cleanest one, and now it's probably the most used stall.
0: Is that true, Gabby?
2: Proper research has been done by a professor, or a doctor rather, at San Diego University. And in fact, the first stall is generally the cleanest.
0: Everyone skips it.
2: So I shall be changing my behavioural habits.
0: Okay. In the men's, we only have one cubicle here at work. We have a couple of urinals, and I usually use the first one. But every now and then I do use the second one because I feel sorry for it.
2: Human behaviour and psychology is interesting. Yeah. Like, if you force yourself to smile, you will, in fact, feel happier, you know. And, like, the bystander effect, the more people that are around you in, like, a critical emergency, the less who will help, because they all assume the other person will.
0: Oh, okay.
2: Isn't that fascinating?
0: Sense. Yeah. It's funny.
2: Humans are weird cats.
0: I saw a fire once and I remember thinking, oh, somebody would have called 000 by
2: See?
0: Now.
2: See? Yeah, but if you're the only one around, you're like, it's up to me.
0: This is me. I've got to step up to the occasion. Exactly. You can contribute to the conversation anytime. 1300 799 31. Cheryl's done just that. Cheryl, what did you want to say on toilets?
3: I'm 70 and I don't care which one it is. Because the bladder's too old to hold for long.
2: Yeah.
0: No, that's true.
2: When you got to go, you got to go, Cheryl.
3: That's it. You can't cross your legs anymore.
0: Well, we'll tell you.
2: You could do your Kegel exercises. Yeah. In fact, I'm doing them now.
3: It's like twinkle, twinkle, little star.
2: Cheryl, that's very visual.
0: Thank you, Cheryl.
2: So she still didn't answer.
0: No,
2: which one? Anywhere.
0: Wherever.
2: Wherever.
0: When are we going to go? I remember.
2: It's very Shakira of her.
0: Back in 2015, late 2015, I went to a Taylor Swift concert at Amy Park, the NRL ground. And my wife was about 8 months pregnant, 7 months pregnant with our son Lincoln at the time. And the queue at the women's was farcical.
2: Yeah.
0: Because it's a predominantly female crowd, Taylor Swift. The queue is just enormous.
2: I escorted her to the men's.
0: I dragged her into the men's. And she wouldn't do it. She's like, no. I said, why?
2: You're heavily pregnant.
0: You go in a cubicle. It might be a bit gross in there, goods and men's. But if there is a bloke, there wasn't. But if there is a bloke.
2: There wasn't.
0: At the urinal, he'll have his back to you. Like, you'll see his back, but you won't see any, you know what I mean? Like,
2: so no one.
0: No, there was no blokes in there anyway. It was a Taylor Swift
2: good
0: concert.
2: Tip.
0: Yeah, there you go. So good little tip there. You can go in the men's if you're desperate.
2: I don't think you can, but
0: Right. Okay. Anyway, here's Miles Smith and Noel Horan. This is Drive Safe at 6:32. Watching.

0: It's 25 to 7 here on The Morning Crew with Gabby and Dan. We'll get local news headlines on the way. Then we'll talk all things sport in the locker room, including all the latest from the Australian Football Hall of Fame, which took place last night. Another bad night for the Australian cricket team, but when it's really off Broadway, I don't think anyone gives a stuff, so they can do whatever they want. And a special day today for a special man at the MCG. We'll get to it in just a moment.
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10: Good morning, it's Daniel Brewer with your local news and sport. CFA volunteers and farmers from across Gippsland are stepping up their push against the state's fire services levy with a major rally planned for Bendigo. The demonstration will take place on Sunday. CFA Volunteers Group President John Houston says country residents who actively fight fires are being unfairly burdened.
11: You'll have to ask Jacinta Allen and the Labor government that one. It's just not fair. It just doesn't make sense to me. They're the ones that do the work, yet they've got to pay the lion's share of the levy. And half of them have got to supply their own equipment and private tankers.
10: A major police operation over the King's Birthday long weekend has uncovered a large number of traffic offences across the region. Emma Roberts reports.
12: Police once again have been left scratching their heads following the long weekend. Across the Latrobe Police Service Area, police detected 32 speeding offences, 5 drink drivers, 6 unregistered vehicles, among other offences, while in the Wellington Police Service Area there were 34 speeding offences detected, 4 disqualified drivers and 3 drink drivers. Operation Regal ran from 12:01 a.m. on Friday the 5th of June until 11:59 p.m. on Monday the 8th of June. Emma Roberts, ACE Radio.
10: Community organisations across the Gippsland region are being encouraged to apply for funding through Australia Post Community Grants Program. Applications are now open for grants of up to $10,000, with Australia Post General Manager, Community and Stakeholder Engagement, Nikki Tracy, encouraging eligible groups to find out further details through their website.
13: Applications are open from the 9th of June until the 6th of July, and there's further information on the eligibility criteria and how to apply on the Australia Post website.
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10: Following the King's Birthday long weekend break, baseball returns across Gippsland this weekend. In the women's competition on Saturday, Maui New Barra Dodgers take on Traralgon Red Sox from 12:30, while Churchill Braves face Morwell Cougars at 2:45. In A-grade men's competition on Sunday, Maui New Barra Dodgers host Traralgon Red Sox from 2, while Sale Rangers meet Churchill Braves. That's the latest in local news and sport.
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0: Your 4-day forecast for Gippsland and the Valley. There is a strong wind warning for the East Gippsland coast. Partly cloudy today with a very high chance of showers, most likely during the afternoon and evening, and light winds. We're heading for a top today of 18 across the Latrobe Valley, 19 in Sale and Lakes Entrance, 20 in Bairnsdale and Orbost. Tomorrow, a shower or two, 16. Friday, early fog, then mostly sunny, 19. Saturday, showers, 18. And right now, 5 degrees in the Valley, 6 in Sale, 10 in Bairnsdale, 14 in Lakes and Orbost.
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0: Old School Muppet and Sons and the Lion Man, 6:45. 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
0: Well, congratulations to all the inductees into the Australian Football Hall of Fame overnight, Gabby. So the headline act was Gary Ablett Jr.'s induction. What a player he was. Brownlow medalist, two-time premiership player, a pioneer up there at the Gold Coast Suns, and a really nice fella. I've hosted a couple of nights with Gary Ablett over the journey, and he's a really lovely fella as well now. And he's an Australian Football Hall of Fame inductee. It's also a bit of a history lesson, because if you guys go in every year that you've never heard of, but made a significant contribution to football. So somebody like David Cantilla, he was the first ever Indigenous player to play in the Sandville, to play top level footy in South Australia. That was as recently as like the 60s.
3: Oh.
0: Yeah, which is just incredible. Tim Evans, who kicked over 1,000 goals for Port Adelaide. Bill Walker, he got upgraded to legend status. He was a three-time Waffle Premiership player and a four-time Sandover medalist. So the equivalent of the Brownlow over there. The only player to win that four times. Also, Hayden Kennedy went in. He holds the record for most games umpired, along with West Coast Premiership player John Worsfold, Essendon legend Dustin Fletcher as well. So congratulations to everyone who was inducted into the Australian Football Hall of Fame. I've heard he's a fan of ours, Dustin Fletcher.
3: Sorry?
0: Was brought to my attention that Dustin Fletcher is a Morning Crew listener.
3: That's
0: when he's in
3: random.
0: Town. Yeah. So if you are listening, you're probably not because you had the Australian Football Hall of Fame last night. But thanks for your support. Hey, Billy Frampton's got 3 weeks for that tackle on Brody Majacek. Now, it was a nasty tackle. I'm not sure it's worthy of 3 weeks, but poor old Brody Majacek has suffered a fractured neck and had to undergo surgery. He is walking and he's up and about, but, I mean, that might be the end of his season, and at Brody's age, possibly the end of his career. It's going to be hard to come back from that. I hope he does, but we'll see. Frampton, 3 matches. There wasn't that much in it. It was just an awkward fall. It was just awkward, unfortunately. And nasty situation, scary situation on field. And we do wish Brody all the best, but I'm not sure it's worthy of 3 weeks of the Pies possibly to appeal that one. Cricket news overnight. Australia lost to Bangladesh quite comfortably in the end. But it's really funny watching the Australian cricket team psyche. They know when it's footy season and they're on the other side of the world, it doesn't matter.
3: The heart's not in it.
0: The heart's is not fully there. The team's not fully there. The heart's not really in it. Half century to Cameron Green, he needed it. Nathan Ellis is bowling well over there, but besides that, yeah, now. Nah. Meanwhile, over in England, it could be the end of Ben Stokes' captaincy of the England national cricket side. He was breaking curfew, caught out at a nightclub after their win over New Zealand the other night, but was involved in some sort of altercation with professional rugby players.
3: Oh.
0: So just all bizarre.
3: All strange.
0: All strange. Somebody said, but he's 35. What's he doing at a nightclub in the first place? Anyway, we'll see if anything comes out of that. Maybe he was just an innocent bystander in the whole thing. In the round ball game, the Matildas defeated Mexico in a friendly 3-1 last night in Parramatta. As we know, the World Cup is this weekend. There's all sorts of dramas going in. Iran aren't allowed into the United States except on game day, so they have to fly in from Mexico. Oh. Africa's best referee was said, nah, I didn't let him in at the airport.
3: Oh.
0: There's a bit happening.
3: Yeah, there is.
0: I do like this story you sent me. Craig Gordon, he is a 43-year-old goalkeeper from Scotland. If he plays, if he takes the field, he'll be the oldest in World Cup history. Oh, sorry, the second oldest in World Cup history to take the field. He's oldest player at this year's FIFA World Cup. And in the NBA, well done to the Spurs. They got it back to 2-1. They beat the New York Knicks 115-111 yesterday. Game 4 is tomorrow, also in New York.
3: And Donald Trump had a nappy noo at the game, apparently.
0: Wow. Some of those timeouts go for a bit too long. Anyway, you know the regular season for the NBA finished 2 months ago? Anyway, yeah. 6:49. Morning Crew, Gabby and Dan.
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16: 16 degrees in Melbourne. Showers. Windy atop today. 19 at 7 o'clock. Good morning. David Armstrong. Neil Danaher's family says today's state funeral at the MCG is not the end of his fight against MND. Tens of thousands of family, friends and fans gather to say goodbye and thank you to the 2025 Australian of the Year. The service begins at 1. Daughter Lauren says the support they've received over the past week has been overwhelming.
17: And that's really helped us over the last week. But I think, you know, Dad was just one person that has died from MND, and there's so many people out there.

0: located with suspected burns by a passerby in parkland near Chame Court. The cause of a massive factory fire at Campbellfield overnight is being investigated. More than 70 firefighters battled that blaze on Nathan Drive. Meantime, police are hunting three offenders who fled a suspicious factory fire at Carrum Downs this morning in a dark-coloured Jeep. No one was inside the car paint business on Brett Drive at the time. One Nation has responded to Labor's plea to supporters to donate $27 to help fight Pauline Hanson, with its own push seeking $29 donations in its bid to fire the liar. One Nation says it would use that slogan on billboards, TV and radio ads. High-performing public schools are turning their suburbs into coveted real estate hotspots. Data reveals properties in and around McRobertson Girls High, Melbourne High and South Melbourne Primary are being pushed above $2 million. Doncaster's Birrerley Primary and Bentley West Primary are also fueling value growth. Researchers found more Australians are delaying moving out of home and pushing back their retirement. A study by Insights Exchange has found one in three people aged 18 to 29 still live with mum and dad. Chief Executive Nicola Quayle says only 9% of those plan to save for a home deposit in the next 5 years.
1: So whilst there is ongoing financial strain, a third are still trying to protect those small pleasures and experiences around keeping travel and holidays as part of their maintaining quality of life.
0: NASA's announced the four-man team for the Artemis 3 mission to space. And the lead pilot's an Italian.
2: Now on to our pilot, two-time flyer, ESA astronaut, the first Italian space station commander, an Italian Air Force colonel and test pilot, Luca Parmitano.
0: In finance, Wall Street's up 86 points and the dollar's trading at 70.28 US.
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0: Gary Ablett Jr. headlines this year's class of Hall of Fame inductees. Here's Eddie Summerfield.
4: Two Brownlow medals, two premierships, many would argue the greatest to ever kick a Sharon. Gary Ablett Jr., one of six inducted to the Australian Football Hall of Fame, paying tribute to dad, Gary Sr.
5: I can still remember being a kid watching you play football and thinking, when I grow up, I want to be just like you.
4: Also inducted on Australian football's most prestigious night, Sandful star David Cantilla, Port Adelaide goal-kicking machine Tim Evans, five-time grand final umpire Hayden Kennedy, arguably the most significant figure in West Coast history John Worsfold, and Essendon premiership defender Dustin Fletcher, nonchalant about his 400 games.
6: In a way, treat it just like local footy, that you go in, you train hard, you do your best, and you leave.
4: The night also saw West Australian football great Bill Walker elevated to legend. Status.
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10: Today is Thank a First Responder Day, recognising the dedicated emergency service personnel who work tirelessly to keep our community safe. 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
12: 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Luke Francis, Ace Radio.
10: New data shows almost 28,000 homes were targeted last year across the state, with a clear connection emerging between crime rates and the availability of round-the-clock police services. Residents in areas without 24-hour police stations are 24% more likely to suffer a home invasion, with Latrobe named one of the highest risks. State opposition leader Jess Wilson says the closure of more than 40 police stations under Premier Jacinta Rowland has left community

0: vulnerable.
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5: Your 4-day forecast for Gippsland and the Valley. There is a strong wind warning for the East Gippsland coast. Partly cloudy today with a very high chance of showers, most likely during the afternoon and evening, and light winds. We're heading for a top today of 18 across the Latrobe Valley, 19 in Salem Lakes Entrance, 20 in Bairnsdale and Orbost. Tomorrow, a shower or two, 16. Friday, early fog, then mostly sunny, 19. Saturday, showers, 18. And right now, 7 degrees in the valley, 8 in Sale, 13 in Bairnsdale, 14 in Lakes, 15 in Orbost.
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5: It is 7:08. This is the Morning Crew with Gabby and Dan for a Wednesday. I didn't touch on this in the locker room before, so I'll mention it now. The state funeral for Neil Danaher is coming up today, the MCG. It's going to get underway at about 1 o'clock this afternoon. All major TV networks are covering it. So if you can't make it to the MCG, and obviously most of us won't be there today, but you can catch up with it on the screens of both 7 and 9 from about midday-ish. Their coverage will begin with the official proceedings starting at 1. So they're expecting tens of thousands of family, friends, fans, just supporters of the cause and the legend that was Neil Danaher. So that's coming up a little later on today. Another emotional day coming up the MCG after Monday as well. So our thoughts are with Jan and all the kids there from the Danaher family. All the best for today. Coming up in just a moment, Gabby, when my wife gets home, whether it be from work or the shops, I used to do the innocent, naive thing and maybe go out and assist her or go out and welcome her home. But I think it's got to the point now where I'm actually encroaching on her personal time.
6: Okay.
5: And the question I'm going to pose is, how long does it take you to get from the car to the front door once you arrive home? We'll get to it next. 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

0: turn from Eminem, 8 Mile. Please lose yourself at 17 past 7 here on The Morning Crew with Gabby and Dan. 1-300-799-31 is our number. You can call that any time. I'm intrigued. How long does it take you to get from the car to the front door once you get home? Do you sit in the car for a while once you arrive home? Now, for me personally, that's not the case. I get home, I get out of the car, and I get inside the house and I pat my dog. That's what I do in that order every day. But I know for other people, including my wife and including my late father as well, sitting in the car was something they just did. I don't know whether they have to psych themselves up for what's inside the house. I'm not sure.
1: Defrag?
0: Yeah, I don't know. I'm not sure. But it doesn't matter necessarily where my wife's been either. It could be work. It could be out for lunch.
1: Pop into the shops.
0: We pop into the shops, whatever. She just has to sit in the car and, I don't know, just get in the zone.
1: Life.
0: Yeah.
1: Is she listening to the end of like a segment? Like if it's live radio, for example, you might never be able to hear the ending again.
0: I don't think so.
1: But if it's a podcast, just pop it on when you get inside.
0: I think it's more of a quiet scroll through the phone to see what's going on the socials. And then after a few minutes, I used to go out there and meet her. And then
1: you were irritating her.
0: I think I was getting in her space. Sometimes my kids will say, "When's mum getting home?" And I'll have to say,
1: "She's here."
0: Well, she's been here for about 7 or 8 minutes, to be honest. She's just out the front. Yeah.
1: I'm immediately get out of the car, get into the house. And I know my husband's immediate as well because the dog will alert me when the car pulls up. You know, like he said, leaves off the bed.
0: Yeah, yeah.
1: And within seconds I hear the key in the lock.
0: Yeah, okay.
1: So he doesn't faff around either.
0: My dad was a severe sit in the car guy, but usually he liked the song that was on the radio. So
1: he wanted to hear the end.
0: He wanted to hear the end of it. He used to listen to that. And when I remember sitting in the car with him, because he had the key to get inside the house, and sometimes you'd be sitting there listening to the end of Hotel California, for example.
1: His favourite song.
0: And then you're like, oh, my God, I hope the next song's not a banger as well, or else we're stuck here. And then if Bob Seger's Old Time Rock and Roll came on next, we were there for another 3 minutes, baby. That's just how it works.
1: That's really funny.
0: Yeah.
1: But it's a different era now because you do have Spotify.
0: Yeah.
1: So, but there's something.
0: Chuck that song when he's inside.
1: There's something for me if my song that I like plays on the radio.
0: Feels better.
1: It does.
0: Yeah.
1: I don't know why. And it's like I have a vinyl machine now.
0: Yeah.
1: And I like
0: it. A record player.
1: Mm. And I like it because it's a more deliberate. You don't just put on a random playlist. You deliberately pick the type of music you want to listen to.
0: Yeah.
1: Does that make sense?
0: And
1: it does feel different, let alone the sound of it.
0: 1-300-799-31. How long does it take to get yourself in the house?
1: And also, why does it take you so long?
0: Also, side note, for people who are old enough to remember recording songs off the radio as well.
1: I remember that too.
0: Because that's what we had to do. We live in an era now where every song ever made just about is a click of a button away.
1: Yep.
0: We can listen to any song ever. Which is unbelievable. The lengths we had to go to back in the day to try and secure a hard copy of what we wanted to listen to. You know, obviously,
1: you would have
0: to
1: record it onto a cassette from the radio.
0: Go to Sanity and buy it on CD. But if you were poor, you just pressed play and record down together at the same time to record whatever was coming through the radio.
1: There's a memory of mine, and I've said this, my favourite song when I was really little was Pauline Pants Down, I Don't Like It.
0: Yes. And how relevant, even in this day and age.
1: I know, right? She's still around. She might be prime minister.
0: She's more popular than ever.
1: And I loved the song,
0: and
1: I just wanted it. And my mum yelled at my eldest brother, oh, for God's sake, just record it for her off the radio. So you had to patiently wait till it played and got it for me. And that cassette, I just rewound, play.
0: Wow.
1: It was an addiction.
0: 1-300-799-31. I've turned into a double barrel phone. If you want to get involved, please do. How long does it take you to get in the front door once you get home? / at what lengths did you have to go to get your favourite song recorded?
1: I also know the first video clip we recorded onto a tape for me from Rage.
0: Oh, yeah.
1: It was Lou Bega Mama number 5.
0: I had a tape that I used to love, and I think I wore it out because you could back in the day.
1: Yeah, you could.
0: Of music. I think it was just Rage from like, must have been late 80s, because there's some songs that I hear and I was like, that used to be on my tape that I listened to.
1: Isn't that funny?
0: And my grandma would put it on. Bruce Springsteen's Dancing in the Dark was on it. Feagle Sharkey's A Good Heart These Days Is Hard to Find. That song was on my tape.
1: There you go.
0: And then I think I wore it out.
1: No, I just had one tape, Pauline Pants Down.
0: What else was on there? Blue Sky Mine by Midnight Oil. Jeez, I'm reminiscing here. 1-300-799-31. Give us a call. How long does it take getting in the house? /
1: Seconds. I can't wait to be home. Whip the bra off, put the hair in a bun, and put on my track pants.
0: 22 past 7, Morning Crew with Gabby and Dan.
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0: Partly cloudy with showers increasing for Gippsland today. A top of 18 for the valley, 20 for the east. And on Friday, Gabby, head to the Hayfield Bowls Club for a music bingo night. 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

0: 12 to 12 at 25 to 8. This is The Morning Crew with Gabby and Dan. Local news coming up in a moment. We'll check Gabby's trending news very soon as well.
1: So a photo confirms a sequel fans have waited almost 30 years for.
0: Oh.
1: Also, Sam Pang not hosting the Logies, but I will tell you who will be.
0: Okay, we'll get the details in just a moment. 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
10: Good morning, it's Daniel Brewer with your local news and sport. Police have reported a significant number of traffic offences detected during an extensive enforcement campaign conducted over the King's Birthday long weekend. Emma Roberts has more.
11: Police have once again been left scratching their heads following the long weekend. Across the Wellington Police Service Area, there were 34 speeding offences detected, 4 disqualified drivers and 3 drink drivers, while in East Gippsland, 29 speeding offences, 6 unregistered vehicles, 3 disqualified drivers and 1 drug driver. Operation Regal ran from 12:01 a.m. on Friday the 5th of June until 11:59 p.m. on Monday the 8th of June. Emma Roberts, Ace Radio.
10: 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Eligible groups can now apply for grants up to $10,000, with General Manager Community and Stakeholder Engagement Nikki Tracy saying application details are available online.
12: Applications are open from the 9th of June until the 6th of July, and there's further information on the eligibility criteria and how to apply on the Australia Post website.
10: Opposition to the controversial fire services levy is gathering momentum, with CFA volunteers and farmers across Gippsland set to take their concerns to Bendigo on Sunday. CFA Volunteers Group President John Houston says many volunteers are already contributing their own resources to protect their communities and should not be paying more than those living in metropolitan areas.
13: You'll have to ask Jacinta Allen and the Labor government that one. Mm. It's just not fair. It just doesn't make sense to me. They're the ones that do the work, yet they've got to pay the lion's share of the levy. And half of them have got to supply their own equipment and private tankers.
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10: The Gippsland Power Girls have gone down by 32 points to the Northern Territory Academy in the Northern Territory. After a tight opening quarter, the home side took control with a 4-1 second term to open up a handy lead at half-time. The Northern Territory Academy maintained the momentum after the break, adding 4-2 in the second half to run out 10-4-64 to 4-8-32 winners. That's the latest in local news and sport.
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0: Your 4-day forecast for Gippsland and the Valley. There is a strong wind warning for the East Gippsland coast. Partly cloudy today with a very high chance of showers, most likely during the afternoon and evening, and light winds. We're heading for a top today of 18 across the Latrobe Valley, 19 in Salem Lakes Entrance, 20 in Bairnsdale and Orbost. Tomorrow, a shower or two, 16. Friday, early fog, then mostly sunny, 19. Saturday, showers, 18. And right now, 8 degrees in the Valley, 10 in Sales, 16 in Bairnsdale, 14 in Lakes, 15 in Orbost.
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0: away from asking for your calls. Also, recipient number two of Gabby and Dan's Helping Hand will be called after 8 o'clock this morning. Look forward to hopefully assisting somebody else today. Right now, though, Gabby's got all the trending news we need to know this morning.
1: Well, the host of this year's TV Week Logie Awards has been announced. Sam Pang has hosted it quite successfully over the past 3 years.
0: Yes.
1: But he's handing the baton over to Robert Irwin.
0: I think it's the right time. I think Pangy did a great job there, especially the first one. I think we finally remembered that Logie's performance and sort of brought a lot of eyeballs back to the Logies. But, yeah, I think, you know, probably 3 years is long enough.
1: So this is all going to be happening at the Star in Sydney on August the 16th. But not long after that, in September, just after the Logies, it will be 70 years since Bruce Gyngell welcomed us all to television.
2: Good evening and welcome to television.
1: So to celebrate, TV Week is asking for your thoughts on the best Australian TV shows of all time. Now, they've whittled down the shortlist to 140 of them.
0: 140.
1: Things like Blue Heelers, Kath and Kim, Play School. Interestingly, or shockingly, Hey Hey, Saturday is excluded.
0: Why?
1: I'm not sure. It's not on the list. Indeed.
0: It'd be in the conversation for mine, I think, just for longevity and
1: talkability.
0: Maybe the variety. I mean, there were some great shows. I used to watch a lot of old episodes of the Don Lane Show, which was sort of late 70s, early 80s. And some of those, even Bert. God, they were funny. I enjoyed that.
1: Even Water Rats. Do you remember Water Rats?
0: Water Rats.
1: Because it was filmed what near where I grew up.
0: Around the Twist.
1: I've been to that lighthouse.
0: Have you really?
1: Yes.
0: Where was that?
1: Great Ocean Road.
0: Is it?
1: Yeah. Huh. Voting is open until
0: the lighthouse.
1: Well, I got told that was the lighthouse. So voting is open until June 21st and the results are announced at the Logies. Hey, photo confirms a sequel that fans have waited for 30 years very patiently.
0: Yeah, right.
1: Romy and Michelle's high school reunion. That was released in 1997.
0: With Lisa Kudrow?
1: Yes.
0: I haven't seen it.
1: Oh, haven't you?
0: No, I haven't seen it, but I know of it.
1: So it's like two ditzy LA girls going to their 10-year reunion and they want to impress the jocks and the bullies.
0: Yes.
1: And so they make up stories about themselves.
0: Okay.
1: I think they claimed they invented Post-it notes. I think that's what it was.
0: Good.
1: It was a bit of a commercial disappointment when it was first released. It made $29 million and it cost about $20 million to make.
0: Okay.
1: However, it did become a cult classic and now regarded as one of the funniest comedies of the 90s. Now, the sequel you won't be able to see in cinemas, but it will come out on Disney Plus internationally, I assume next year, to mark the 30th anniversary.
0: That's pretty cool. And of course, we all know who did invent the Post-it notes. It was James Post-it.
1: Right. Hey, for more than 50 years, Scooby-Doo has been a pop culture powerhouse. The franchise has had so many theatrical films and animated series and spin-offs. So
0: the roller coaster at Movie World's fantastic
1: too. So why not do another?
0: Okay.
1: Netflix, they've given us their very first look at the upcoming live-action reboot of Scooby-Doo.
0: Okay.
1: So instead of CGI, Scooby-Doo is going to be a real dog. Pretty cute. However, it's got fans disgruntled.
0: Yeah, right.
1: Because Scooby-Doo is a Great Dane. And we like the pointy ears and all that.
0: Yeah.
1: But this dog looks like a chocolate lab.
0: Right.
1: But I've looked up photos of like Great Danes as puppies and they do kind of look like chocolate labs.
0: Right,
1: so I don't know. So he looks like a very good boy to me. Purist. Purist of furious. And you can see Scooby-Doo for yourself next year.
0: Okay, right. I'm not disgruntled. I think I might just be gruntled by that news, I think.
1: Yeah, right. I don't know whether Scooby is making noises or just dog noises.
0: He has to assist. He has to solve the mysteries. Raggy?
1: I think he just barks and sniffs.
0: Oh, well, that'll be a letdown.
1: Yeah.
0: He has to help solve.
1: I'm just based off the trailer.
0: You know, go a bit overboard for a Scooby snack and accidentally solve the crime. That's what he has to do.
1: Exactly.
0: Otherwise, it's pointless. There's more trending news online, themorningcrew.com.au at 7:49. 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
2: Partly cloudy with showers increasing across Gippsland today. A top of 18 for the valley, 20 for the east. 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

0: At 7:56, this is the Morning Crew with Gabby and Dan. 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Give us a call. We'd love to give you $1,000 right now.
1: 10 questions, 60 seconds. Get all 10 correct. That $1,000 is all yours. We had a winner last week.
0: Mm-hmm.
1: Hopefully we can have another one this week.
0: 1-300-799-31. This is your opportunity. 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
18: 16 degrees in Melbourne. Showers and windy at top today. 9:10 to 8 o'clock. Good morning. David Armstrong. Tens of thousands of people are expected at the MCG today to farewell AFL legend and MND warrior Neil Danaher at his state funeral. The service begins at 1 p.m. It can be heard on 3AEW. Melbourne players who adored him as Demons coach, among those who will attend, including Russell Robertson.
14: He's a special guy for all of us that played under him for a long time. And we were his kids. Very stern with me a lot, but there was a lot of love when he gave it. He loved the fun of life. You know, beyond today, which is a full stop on Neil's life, but beyond today, I feel like we need torchbearers for Neil. Let's keep raising money and find a cure.
18: Police are hunting arsonists over a big, suspicious factory fire in Melbourne southeast. Kiara Parker reports.
19: Three offenders fled a burning car paint business in Carrum Downs in a dark-coloured Jeep Utility just after 2 o'clock this morning. The blaze was contained to a small area of the building and nobody was inside at the time. Police are appealing for information. Meantime, fire has ripped through a Campbellfield tilt slab factory. It took more than 70 firefighters 4 hours to control overnight. The cause is being investigated. Kiara Parker, Melbourne.

0: auditors, the government would step in and prop up the agencies financially, despite massive losses and growing pressure on their balance sheets. Well, the US has begun massive strikes on Iran in retaliation for the shooting down of an American Apache helicopter. Here's Reid Butler.
1: The two American pilots were rescued and they're safe, but this has pushed the already fragile situation in the Middle East to the brink. Only yesterday, Donald Trump was saying he was just 2 days away from a powerful deal to end the war with Iran. Now there's the threat of more military action. He wrote on social media, "The Iranians shot down one of our highly sophisticated Apache helicopters. The United States must, of necessity, respond to this attack." Now, we know it was an Iranian drone that brought down the chopper. It is unclear whether this was deliberate or not. Reid Butler, Los Angeles.
0: Questions have been raised why the zoo is cutting up to 70 jobs. Worker meetings are set to continue through until Friday. It comes just a day after revelations workers on the suburban rail loop, they're being paid a starting salary of $190,000. In finance, Wall Street is up 86. Our dollar, 70.28 US.
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0: better. The AFL's footy boss concedes there was lots of debate about the league should suspend Billy Frampton for his tackle that left Brodie Mihocek with a fractured neck. Collingwood's weighing up challenging the three-match ban. Greg Swan telling Fox Footy it was hard to grade.
3: Brody goes in with his head down, so and the initial
4: it's
3: part
4: sort of
3: the,
4: slipped. And,
3: yeah, that's right. And the initial part of the tackle is fine. It's probably just at the end there where the driving and that, you know, we always come back to that duty of care. Brody slips. Oh, there's no doubt that Billy, you know, didn't mean to. It didn't end up where he thought it would end up.
0: Geelong star Tom Stewart's been ruled out of Friday night's clash against Gold Coast following a concussion. A pair of 17-year-olds from the country have stolen the show on night two of the Australian swimming trials. Sienna Toohey won the women's 100-metre breaststroke while Henry Allen took out the 100-metre backstroke. And that's the latest news and sport.
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6: Good morning, it's Daniel Brewer with your local news and sport. Gippsland households in areas lacking 24-hour police station access are significantly more likely to be targeted, according to new crime figures, with Latrobe named one of the key hotspots. Opposition leader Jess Wilson has criticised the Allen government, pointing to the closure of more than 40 police stations and arguing Victoria's crime rate continues to worsen.
7: For absolutely decades in this state, we have been able to have our police stations open and have police on the beat. You can do both, but you have to recruit police officers to do it.
6: A remarkable fundraising effort by the Bairnsdale Football Netball Club and the wider community following Saturday's Big Freeze event. Fight MND CEO Matt Tilley has expressed his gratitude to all those who contributed.
8: Thank you so much. 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It was over $230,000 last I heard. And that is just quite simply magnificent because we've got over 670 of these community DIYs going all around the nation. But Bairnsdale is officially the biggest and the best.
6: Gippsland residents are being encouraged to acknowledge the efforts of emergency service workers as part of Thank You First Responder Day today. Luke Francis reports.
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6: After a week off for the King's Birthday long weekend, baseball is back in action this weekend. Saturday's women fixtures sees Maui Newborough Dodgers up against Traralgon Red Sox at 12:30 and Churchill Braves take on Morwell Cougars from 2:45. Then on Sunday in the A-grade men's competition, Maui Newborough Dodgers face Traralgon Red Sox while Sale Rangers do battle with Churchill Braves, both games getting underway at 2 p.m. That's the latest in local news and sport.
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2: Your 4-day forecast for Gippsland and the Valley. There is a strong wind warning for the East Gippsland coast. Partly cloudy today with a very high chance of showers, most likely during the afternoon and evening, and light winds. We're heading for a top today of 18 across the Latrobe Valley, 19 in Salem Lakes Entrance, 20 in Bairnsdale and Orbost. Tomorrow, a shower or two, 16. Friday, early fog, then mostly sunny, 19. Saturday, showers, 18. And right now, 8 degrees in the valley, 10 in Sale, 16 in Bairnsdale, 14 in Lakes, 15 in Orbost.
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1: Here we go.
2: We've got Emily on the line this morning to play Mad Minute. Hello, Emily.
3: Hello.
2: How's your Wednesday looking?
3: Yeah, pretty good. Yourself?
2: Oh, yeah, we'll see how we go. What's on for this morning? It sounds like you're in the car before you're off to school, work. What's happening at the moment?
3: Daycare drop-off.
2: Okay, all right. Very
4: bye-bye, Munchkins.
2: Bye-bye, Munchkins. Maybe they can be a bit of a hand here because there is a question that might interest them. We'll see. Emily, 10 questions, 60 seconds. What are you going to spend the $1,000 on when you win?
3: A holiday.
2: Daycare fees.
4: Love it.
2: Here we go, Daycare Emily. Let's kick things off with a bonus question answer. We gave this answer away just before three yesterday afternoon.
4: Go, Emily, bonus. Who was nominated for an Emmy for all 7 seasons of Game of Thrones?
3: Peter Dingley.
4: To be excited by a situation, you said to be like a kid where?
3: At Christmas.
4: In school, what subject does RE stand for?
3: Recreational Ed.
4: What is the name of the river that flows through Egypt?
3: Pass.
4: True or false, Transylvania is a real place?
3: True.
4: What is the Minion's favourite food?
3: Banana.
4: In what sport would you score a home run?
3: Softball.
4: The new Netflix movie, Office Romance, stars which singer?
3: Pass.
4: Who has been announced as the 5th judge on The Voice Australia?
3: Oh, gosh, pass. I don't know.
4: What date is the end of financial year in Australia?
3: The 1st of June.
4: Name of the river that flows through Egypt.
2: We're out of time, Emily. I'm afraid we didn't get there. So the ones we didn't get. In a situation, you said to be like a kid, where in a candy store is what we're looking for? RE. Right. Stands for religious education?
4: For me?
2: Yeah, that's what I said for.
4: What did she say?
2: Reparation
4: education. Oh, no, recreation.
2: Religious education. The Nile is the river that flows through Egypt. J-Lo stars in Office Romance. Tones and I has been announced as the 5th judge on The Voice Australia, and the end of financial year in Australia is June the 30th. I gave you Peter Dinklage, even though you did say Peter Dingley, but that's okay. 5 out of 10, Emily. No luck today, but all the best with the daycare drop-off and what lies ahead today.
3: Thank you.
2: Good on you, Emily. Thanks for playing. There she goes. Mad Minute back tomorrow. If you want a one-step head start, get that bonus question answer. We give you the first answer just before 3 each weekday for the Mad Minute here on the Morning Crew with Gabby and Dan.

0: Bit of old school, Robbie, and thank you for giving us a chance to entertain you this Wednesday. It is 18 past 8, and this is The Morning Crew with Gabby and Dan. How's this for... I think it's actually depressing, so I do apologise in advance, but this is what the world has come to. A new survey has revealed, Gabby, that people were happier during COVID than they are right now. So this is according to KPMG's Happiness Index, which suggests Australians were more satisfied with life during parts of the COVID pandemic than we are with life today. The data shows that life satisfaction has fallen to just about record lows, with financial stress and cost of living pressures weighing heavily on households. So there we have it, Gabby. We as a society, as Australians, apparently were happier during the COVID lockdowns than what we are right now, living free in 2026.
1: Well, there's a few things to dissect. Yeah. Australians versus Victorians
0: is
1: probably very different.
0: That is true.
1: And those who live maybe on a rural property or have land compared to stuck in an apartment probably have different views on that as well.
0: Yeah, COVID was an interesting time.
1: Those who were employed and unemployed.
0: I was really thankful that our job was deemed necessary. And we were able to
1: thanks
0: drive
1: to all this fancy equipment.
0: We were able to drive to and from work, and I did, you know, look forward to getting out of the house, because otherwise we were stuck in the house. And I am somebody who does like to get out and about and do things around town or go places rather than just sit at home.
1: There was record savings during that time.
0: True.
1: Not everyone, but there was record savings and now everyone is depleted.
0: We've spent it. We've all gone our European holiday and we've lost it.
1: Oh, I just mean making ends meet.
0: For example,
1: any buffer that people maybe developed during that time, long gone.
0: Your husband did like almost thrived during COVID at different stages.
1: Oh, yeah. He can be a homebody. And so he married a really social person. Goes well. But for him,
0: gotta balance each other out.
1: For him and his friends, they were still playing like video games and stuff. So they were still talking a lot.
0: What about the home haircut? Did you ever give him a bit of a snip at home?
1: Once. And then I was banned. It was very wonky.
0: That sounds like my haircut from my wife. I got one during COVID. She did okay. But it was around the ears where it looked like it was sort of like a 50-cent piece. It said nice and smooth. It was around the ear.
1: It's a tough gig.
0: Yeah, it is. Although my wife's persisting with home haircuts. She did a good job on our daughter over the weekend. Gave her a fringe.
1: No.
0: What do you mean, no?
1: Oh, it's just a big commitment. I had a front fringe when I was about 6 or 7.
0: Yeah.
1: And it was constantly growing out.
0: Yeah, okay.
1: Yeah.
0: No, but she did a good job with it. It's risky. I don't know if I'd...
1: It's now on her to-do list every 3 weeks.
0: Yeah, I'm not sure I've got the guts to play with somebody's hair like that. My dad used to do mine, but he used to just a buzz cut. Got a buzz cut. Get the clippers out and away we go. What went wrong during the home haircut? 1-300-799-931. Maybe you started doing it during COVID and you're stuck with it. But surely there must be people, something must have gone wrong along the way with the home haircut. 1-300-799-931.
1: Heaps.
0: Or not just the haircut, but maybe you went to put a colour in it.
1: The box dye.
0: Yes, the box dye. And things went all kinds of crazy. My wife tried to peroxide blonde her sister's hair. Does that make sense?
1: Yeah.
0: And she got really blonde. But she was sitting on the couch about an hour later and there was literally steam coming off my sister-in-law's head. Yeah,
1: I
0: still
1: don't
0: remember
1: think it's a good
0: sign. No, your head catching fire traditionally. Not necessarily a great sign, but it happened.
1: There's an era of photos for me.
0: Mm.
1: Maybe I was 3 or 4.
0: Yeah.
1: And I just got the scissors and cut my entire fringe off. But like to the scalp. So I just had like a bald patch.
0: Wow.
1: I don't know why. And then I had tufts. I had an ugly phase for a few months.
0: Yeah, experiment. 1-300-799-931.
1: Why as a kid would you go right against the scalp?
0: Well, why did you, mate?
1: I don't know. Okay. I was little and an idiot. And I came downstairs. Mum's like, what have you done?
0: What went wrong with the home hairdressing? Maybe you're doing the kids, the husband, maybe yourself, and it just went, all pear-shaped.
1: Yeah, no.
0: Okay.
1: No.
0: I still go to a barber.
1: Yeah.
0: Much
1: you can go
0: better.
1: Wrong at hairdressers.
0: Of course. I've had bad haircuts before.
1: Because my brother wanted a blonde fringe, but he didn't tell them the colour he had underneath properly.
0: Right.
1: So he later on went, look, it's blonde.
0: But it was...
1: grey.
0: Oh, dear.
1: Yeah.
0: 1-300-799-931. What went wrong with the home hairdressing? It's a safe space to admit it. Give us a call. Morning Crew with Gabby and Dan. 22 past 8.
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0: Partly cloudy with showers increasing across Gippsland today, a top of 18 for the valley, 20 for the east. 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
12: Hear the clock ticking on the wall. Losing sleep, losing track of the tears I cry. Every drop is a waterfall. Every breath is a break in the

0: Rachel Fahim and Deep End at 8:37 Morning Crew with Gabby and Dan. Gabby, home hairdressing, it happens and things can go wrong. And we've seen it time and time again with different people getting home haircuts. And yeah, COVID was a big, big proponent or big encourager of people to cut their own hair.
1: Sometimes it's a necessity.
0: Yep.
1: Bubble gum in the hair.
0: Oh, yeah.
1: I had a brush stuck in my hair as a kid.
0: Really?
1: Yeah, mum had to chop it out. So it does happen.
0: Brush. Richard is on the line. Richard, what went wrong with the home haircut?
2: Well, it was actually my daughter when she was in primary school decided to give herself a haircut when she was at school one day.
1: How bad? What did she do?
2: I honestly remember. I think it was out of her fringe.
0: Yeah.
2: But yeah.
0: It's hard because you can't really punish them, Richard, because their head is punishment enough a lot of the time.
1: You're looking like a duffer for the next few weeks.
0: You've got to look like this moving forward, so you can't even really tell them off.
2: No, but we weren't impressed though.
0: No, not angry, just disappointed. No.
1: Just hopefully it's winter. Pop a beanie on.
0: Thank you, Richard.
1: You say you can't get in trouble. When I cut my fringe off, I got in trouble.
0: Yeah, right.
1: I never touched scissors like again.
0: Yeah, okay. That's probably fair enough too.
1: So it worked.
0: You went down to the bone, didn't you? Just about.
1: Yeah. I didn't give myself a fringe trim.
0: Yeah.
1: Just right to the skull.
0: Wipe the whole thing off. Lauren's there as well. Lauren, what went wrong with home hairdressing?
3: Well, I went out for a girl's night and left my two children home with my partner.
0: Right.
3: And my son decided to put toothpaste in my daughter's hair. Oh. And he panicked and he tried to cut the toothpaste out. And I come home to hair all over the bathroom floor, and my little 3-year-old had to rock a side pony for about a year till it grew out.
1: Poor thing. Why not just wash it out?
0: What?
1: It's like, oh God, get the scissors.
0: What was Dad doing?
3: He was 5, and she was 3.
0: Yeah.
3: Dad didn't know. He sent them to the bathroom to do their teeth.
0: Okay. Oh, yeah, no, good. I do like that. Thank you, Lauren.
1: And then it got suspiciously quiet. You know when kids are in trouble? Shh.
0: You send them up to do their teeth and you're like,
1: This is taking a while.
0: Taking a while.
1: Yeah.
0: I probably should go investigate at the end of the next quarter because he was probably watching footy. That's what I do when I'm home alone anyway. Thank you very much for the calls. Keep the hairdressing strictly
1: pay
0: at the
1: barbers. Professionals.
0: Yeah, I think that's
1: They've
0: probably for the best.
1: They've gone and done a trade for years.
0: Yes, they went to TAFE.
1: Yes.
0: 21 to 9, Morning Crew with Gabby and Dan. Local news in a moment. We're going to call our next Helping Hand recipient in just a moment as well here on the Morning Crew with Gabby and Dan.
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13: Good morning, it's Daniel Brewer with your local news and sport. Not-for-profit groups across Gippsland have the chance to secure funding through Australia Post Community Grants Program. Australia Post General Manager of Community and Stakeholder Engagement, Nikki Tracy, says organisations interested in applying can access full details through their website.
14: Applications are open from the 9th of June until the 6th of July, and there's further information on the eligibility criteria and how to apply on the Australia Post website.
13: Regional Victorians will continue their fight against the fire services levy this weekend, with CFA volunteers and farmers across Gippsland heading to Bendigo, with the event scheduled for Sunday, June 14. According to CFA Volunteers Group President John Houston, many of the people responding to fires are supplying their own equipment and resources.
15: You'll have to ask Jacinta Allen and the Labor government that one. Mm. It's just not fair. It just doesn't make sense to me. They're the ones that do the work, yet they've got to pay the lion's share of the levy. And half of them have got to supply their own equipment and private tankers.
13: An intensive policing operation during the King's Birthday long weekend has resulted in a substantial number of traffic offences being detected. Emma Roberts reports.
16: Police once again have been left scratching their heads following the long weekend. Across East Gippsland Police Service Area, there were 29 speeding offences, 6 unregistered vehicles, 3 disqualified drivers and 1 drug driver caught. While in the Latrobe Police Service Area, police detected 32 speeding offences, 5 drink drivers and 6 unregistered vehicles. Operation Regal ran from 12:01 a.m. on Friday the 5th of June until 11:59 p.m. on Monday the 8th of June. Emma Roberts, Ace Radio.
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0: Your 4-day forecast for Gippsland and the Valley. There is a strong wind warning for the East Gippsland coast. Partly cloudy today with a very high chance of showers, most likely during the afternoon and evening and light winds. We're heading for a top today of 18 across the Latrobe Valley, 19 in Salem Lakes Entrance, 20 in Bairnsdale and Orbost. Tomorrow, a shower or two, 16. Friday, early fog, then mostly sunny, 19. Saturday, showers, 18. And right now, 9 degrees in the valley, 11 in Sale, 16 in Bairnsdale and Lakes, 15 in Orbost.
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2: Yeah, and yesterday we were able to give $670 to Natasha to help cover a big water bill.
0: 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A few medical issues have affected things financially, I suppose. And Kylie, you've got some things coming up as well, I believe.
3: We had some birthdays.
0: How many birthdays are we talking about?
3: Two.
0: Whose are they?
3: My dad's and my daughter's.
2: Ooh, how old's your daughter turning?
3: 12.
0: And in the interest of fairness, how old's your dad turning?
3: 59.
0: That's a good age. It's a good age. All right, well, what do they want for their birthdays?
3: I don't know about my dad, but my daughter, she loves Lego. There's a Dalmatian set, so I think it's like a bigger Lego set. So.
2: All right, that'll keep it occupied for a while. Kylie, we know there's some other things going on in the background to do with medical issues and lack of work at the moment, but we really want to make sure that your special daughter has a special birthday. So we're going to give you a helping hand.
0: How much does Dalmatian Lego cost?
3: $200.
0: Kylie, that's yours. Wish your daughter and your dad a very happy birthday from us.
3: Thank you very much.
0: If you'd like a helping hand, there's only one place to go, and that is themorningcrew.com.au. We can help maybe with a birthday present, some sporting fees, whatever, some bills like yesterday. Let us know what we can help with and we'll do our best.
2: Yeah, to lighten the load.
0: All right, there we go. 11 to 9, Morning Crew with Gabby and Dan. More helping hands been given out right throughout the week here on The Morning Crew.
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2: Partly cloudy with showers increasing across Gippsland today, a top of 18 for the valley, 20 for the east, and basketball's biggest party is coming to Traralgon on the 8th of July, Gabby, and we're here at TRFM. 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

0: This is the Morning Crew with Gabby and Dan at 4 to 9. We've got to go. However, a reminder today at 1 o'clock, it is the state funeral for the legendary Neil Danaher. Another emotional day coming up today at the MCG.
1: Yeah, it's going to be huge, in fact. And it's also going to be live streamed if you can't attend via the Vic government website.
0: Also on Channel 9 and Channel 7 throughout the day as well. So if you can't get there, you can watch it. Have a wonderful day. We'll chat to you tomorrow morning from 6.
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11: 16 degrees in Melbourne, showers and windy at top today, 9 o'clock. Good morning, I'm David Armstrong. Anthony Albanese says he is very worried by the United States' latest strikes on Iran. The US has launched attacks following the downing of an army helicopter over the Strait of Hormuz. The two pilots aboard the Apache aircraft weren't injured in the incident. Anthony Albanese says Australia desperately wants to see a de-escalation.
12: We're very worried both about the human impact, of course, that comes with war, but also the economic impact that is having a massive effect on the global economy.
11: The Vic Roads website is still down after an upgrade over the weekend. It was meant to be up and running on Monday, VicRoads releasing a statement saying some online services are still settling. The Shadow Roads Minister, Danny O'Brien, says customers are voicing their frustration.
13: The government did a privatisation with VicRoads effectively and supposed to be providing better service, but for it to be down for 5 or 6 days is a concern. Making sure that these services are available so people can pay their rego, they can transfer vehicle details, that's something that needs to be fixed as quickly as possible.
11: The nation's top politicians, businessmen and women, sports stars, family and friends will be on hand for Neil Danaher's state funeral today. The service to be held at the MCG starting at 1 o'clock, the Prime Minister and the Premier will both attend. A new ASIC report warning that up to 88% of Australians could see their superannuation delayed or given to the wrong person because they haven't locked in a legally binding death beneficiary. ASIC Commissioner Simone Constant says putting it in your will is not enough.
14: Many Australians believe it is. Up to 88% of folks may not have had in the past valid binding nominations in place. And worryingly, about a third of them probably thought they did. Now, the last couple of years, we've really shone a light on it and asked funds to really communicate with their members about it. So we hope the numbers will be much better, but the time for action is now.
11: The opposition's unveiled plans for a revolutionary program.

0: Model School Starters Program is aimed at accelerating early interventions.
1: Embedded in that program will be an occupational therapist and a speech pathologist who will observe those foundation classes and every student in that foundation class for at least 15 minutes a student. If they determine that a student needs a further assessment, that they'll be funded to do just that.
0: In finance, the dollar trading at 70.28 US.
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0: better. One of Australian football's new Hall of Fame inductees says treating the AFL like local footy was the key to his longevity. Dustin Fletcher played 400 games for Essendon, including two premierships. It's one of six people inducted last night.
3: You know, I just did it as a thing that I just turned up to training on a Monday, Tuesday, Thursday. And as I said, I never played local footy. And I just, in a way, treated it just like local footy, that you go in, you train hard, you do your best, and you leave. You don't get too caught up in politics or whatever it might be outside of it.
0: Gary Ablett Jr., John Worsfold and umpire Hayden Kennedy among the other inductees. James Hurd believes magpie Billy Frampton could get off a three-match ban for what he's described as a clumsy tackle that left him and Brodie Meyercheck with a fractured neck. Collingwood has until later this morning to determine if it will appeal. And the Matildas have bounced back with a 3-1 win over Mexico last night. That's the latest news and sport.
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6: I'm Daniel Brewer with your local news and sport. 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
6: 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That's the latest in local news and sport.
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6: TRFM weather. Your 4-day forecast for Gippsland and the valley. There is a severe weather warning for damaging winds across parts of the Alpine region and a strong wind warning for the East Gippsland coast. Partly cloudy with a very high chance of showers through the afternoon and evening. The Valley 18, Salon Lakes 19, Bairnsdale and Orbost 20. Tomorrow partly cloudy with a high chance of showers 16. Friday chance of morning fog turning to a sunny day 19. Saturday cloudy with a very high chance of showers and 18. Right now it's 14 degrees.
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Olivia Dean on TRFM. Good morning. It's Andy. We're just days away from the East Gippsland Winter Festival kicking off. And if you haven't seen the festival program yet, then you won't believe the variety of activities that you can participate in. Everything from a cold plunge at the slipway in lakes to a long lunch on top of the Nicholson River Trestle Bridge. That sounds incredible. 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

0: Music that makes you feel good from Tate McRae on TRFM, that's Sports Car. If you have a child who loves to design and draw and create, this might be something you could tell them about when they get home from school today. The Stratford Scouts need some help. They're soon celebrating 100 years of serving the local community, and they're planning to design a new logo for a new flag and some other 100-year merch. So they're holding a design competition, which is only open to primary and high school students. Now, if you want more details or if you want to direct your kids there, go to the Stratford Scout Group Victoria Facebook page, but get a move on because entries close in a couple of weeks. All the details are up there.
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16: Your 4-day forecast for Gippsland and the Valley, there is a severe weather warning for damaging winds across parts of the Alpine region and a strong wind warning for the East Gippsland coast. Partly cloudy through the morning. Tomorrow, partly cloudy with a high chance of showers 16. Friday, fine and sunny 19. Saturday, cloudy, chance of showers 18. The Valley 18. Southern Lakes 19. Bairnsdale and Orbost 20.
2: Right now it's 14 degrees.

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0: TRFM from the early 90s. Roxette's Fading Like a Flower. Our old school lunch returns at midday, by the way, with Robbie for more stuff just like that. If you remember hearing that song on the radio when it was released back in the early 90s, you were probably also watching things on TV like Full House, Roseanne, maybe The Fresh Prince of Bel-Air. How young are you feeling now? A little reminder that the Harlem Globetrotters are hitting Traralgon really soon, and TRFM's teamed up with them to give you the chance to win yourself a double pass to go and see them for free. 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

0: Samba and Homewrecker. Morning, it's Andy here with music that makes you feel good while you work. Maroon 5's She Will Be Loved, just a few minutes away. We'll also get some Harry Styles on, American Girls. But before then, we'll check on the news and weather at 10 o'clock.
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18: Today is Thank A First Responder Day, an opportunity to say thank you to those who go above and beyond the call of duty for our community. In sport, the Gippsland Power Girls travelled to the Northern Territory to take on the Northern Territory Academy. 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And that's the latest local news and sport.
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18: Your four-day forecast for Gippsland and the Valley. There is a severe weather warning for damaging winds across parts of the Alpine region and a strong wind warning for the East Gippsland coast. Partly cloudy with a very high chance of showers through the afternoon and evening. The Valley 18, Southern Lakes 19, Bairnsdale and Orbost 20. Tomorrow partly cloudy with a high chance of showers 16. Friday chance of morning fog turning to a sunny day 19. Saturday cloudy with a very high chance of showers and 18. Right now it's 14 degrees.
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